0: not restrict trade with another.
1: They're wrong. There shouldn't be tariffs like these imposed on Australia, and the United States shouldn't do it. They are a great friend, and they shouldn't do it to a friend. We fought with them in every war, every major war.
0: Many of the state's most popular campgrounds and national parks will be closed over the long weekend. Workers claim Labor refuses to cave in to demands for a binding review into rangers' pay. Ross Kenner at the Australian Workers Union has told 3AW Breakfast their workers are the bottom end of the payment scale.
2: They're the ones who actually do all the maintenance work on the campground, stuff like that. They also do all the rescues and deal with the public, so they're the front-facing people. They aren't paid appropriately. We're looking at around the 65-70k mark for some of our rangers. For the work and the hours they do, it's not appropriate.
0: The US president has described the Iranian leadership as volatile. He says he will wipe the country out if a peace deal can't be reached.
3: If we can get something down in writing which will accomplish the same thing without killing everybody, I'd like to do that. Most of my people, I think, would like to do that. Some people wouldn't, but most of them would.
0: At least one person has been killed in an Iranian strike in Kuwait, while American Central Command says all of the attacks on the US Fifth Fleet headquarters in Bahrain were thwarted. Another American burger giant is having a go at Melbourne despite a number of high-profile recent failures. Wendy's, famous for its square burgers, plans to open 200 stores nationally with a focus on Melbourne. Dandenong South, South Melbourne are rumoured to be as possible locations. In finance, the All Ords is up 8,000 points and the dollar is buying 71.3 US cents.
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0: Jai Arrow will toss the coin at Monday's King's birthday match between Melbourne and Collingwood. The former rugby league star had to retire after being diagnosed with MND. The upsets at the French Open have continued. Fourth seed Felix Auger-Aliassime knocked out in the quarterfinals, while the women's world number one, Aryna Sabalenka, has lost her match to Diana Schneider. Sabalenka not happy with her performance.
5: By the way, you know, I just figured how I can overcome it. You know those rooms where you just go in and you smash everything? Probably I'll spend a whole day tomorrow over there destroying stuff.
0: That's the latest news and sport.
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9: 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Some of the cheapest unleaded is 159.9 at Metro Reservoir South, 161.5 at Fuel Zone Seaford, and 161.7 at Ready Express Hoppers Crossing. 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
8: 3MP weather.
0: Rain, a possible thunderstorm with damaging winds, a top of 12 degrees. Tomorrow, shower or two, top of 15. Saturday, possible shower, 17 degrees. Sunday, mostly sunny, 18. Monday, cloud clearing, 17. Tuesday, partly cloudy, top of 19. On Wednesday, showers increasing, 19 degrees. On the bays, there's a strong wind warning. Westerly winds, 20 to 30 knots. Waves up to 2 metres. Currently in Melbourne, it's 12 degrees.
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0: Melbourne and the Peninsula's Best Music 3MP, Sergio Mendez. A day to bunker down today. Cloudy, rain damaging winds, 12 for the city. Peninsula, 13. Geelong, 12. Tomorrow, shower, 2:15. I admire anyone who's brave enough to go camping at this time of year. This morning's Herald Sun says a number of Victoria's most popular campgrounds and national parks might be locked up for the long weekend. Parks Victoria staff possibly walking off the job amid a pay dispute. Many parks facing shutdown, particularly in the Colac Otways region, but more widely could be parks all the way from Echuca to Wilson's Prom. A midnight tonight deadline's been set for a resolution on the deal by unions. Not the sort of weather I'd want to be camping, but I'm a bit of a softie, I think. We'll take a quick break and then Gladys Knight and the Pips.
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3: A breakdown inside the Burnley Tunnel has speeds knocked down to 40 with some delays going back toward the Balti. An incident in Caroline Springs has Ballarat Road moving very slowly citybound passing Christie's Road, and reports of a crash too for Eastlink southbound before Canterbury Road. Works continue today in Wyndham Vale. McGrath Road is closed to Balan Road. Take Balan Road and Bolton Road if you can, and if you see anything on the roads, call it in on 1300 595 937. 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I'm Mike, and that's the latest traffic on 3MP.
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1: I just think it's a great song, melody, harmonies, words. It's a great song. I love it. You know, it's just one of my, it's my favourite Beach Boys song.
0: There you go. And to hear all your favourites from the 60s, there's only one show on 3MP you shouldn't miss. 6 till 10 Sunday, Sunday Morning 60s. All the classics from arguably the most important and seminal time in music history. Join Gareth this Sunday for Sunday Morning 60s. Our 11 o'clock news, sport, weather and traffic coming up, and then Fleetwood Mac, Say You Love Me.
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10: Degrees in Melbourne, rain today, top of 13. It's 11 o'clock. Good morning, I'm Alex Riddell. Victoria has claimed the unwanted title of Australia's car theft capital. New statistics reveal Victoria has higher vehicle crime insurance claims for stolen cars than all other states combined. Insurance Council of Australia data shows there were $243 million in payouts from 12,500 claims last year. Victoria was the only state where payouts rose year on year. Opposition leader Jess Wilson says it proves the government has been too soft on crime.
11: What we've seen in other states is a double-digit drop when it comes to a reduction in car theft. Yet here in Victoria, we've seen a 25% increase over the past year. A car stolen every 16 minutes in this state. This Labor government has allowed crime to get out of control, allowed offenders to know that there are no consequences.
10: Australia could be facing a new round of tariffs from the United States. Federal politics reporter Nelson Scott.
12: A US trade representative has alleged Australia is one of many countries which have failed to prevent the imports made by slave labour. As a result, the Trump administration may impose a 12.5% tariff on goods we sell to America. Prime Minister Anthony Albanese has told the ABC Australia has tough anti-slavery laws and the trade penalty would be completely unjustified.
13: Australia has robust, comprehensive and world-leading legislation addressing forced labour.
12: Opposition leader Angus Taylor argues friends and allies should not impose new levies.
14: It's not

0: kick off a drenching today. Parts of the city are expected to get a month's worth of rain in just 12 hours, with the Bayside suburbs to be the hardest hit by the downpour. The eastern suburbs to receive around 30 mils, and around 10 millimetres is expected to fall in the western suburbs. Government figures reveal 80% of all cigarettes, vapes and other nicotine products consumed by Australians are illegal. The data released today also found consumption of nicotine products has soared by 40% since 2017. The opposition says the federal government is not serious about investing in defence and the AUKUS pact. The US will now only supply Australia with 3 second-hand submarines rather than a combination of new and used vessels. Several Labor MPs believe this opens the door to renegotiate the contentious deal. Senior Liberal MP Andrew Hastie says the government is failing in its responsibility to defend the country.
1: This Labor government is that they're running down defence, they're not committing enough investment and funding to defence, and now they're selling off a lot of our prime bases and real estate. So this is a government that is not serious about defence, and I think the Americans are picking up that it's not so serious about AUKUS either.
0: In finance, the dollar is worth 71.3 US cents.
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0: Essendon interim senior coach Dean Solomon says he hasn't spoken with James Hurd about a possible return to the Bombers. Solomon insisting his focus remains on the rest of the season.
3: It's the first I heard of it was yesterday when someone told me the footy club, so haven't spoken to Hurdy about football at all, so that's the first thing I've heard of it. My sole focus right now is with this football club, with these players and the staff. I can't look outside of that bubble. It'd be distracting for me and I wouldn't be doing the right things.
0: And Geelong will be chasing a seventh straight win over Adelaide tonight. The Cats have dropped, or coming back for the Crows, Taylor Walker makes a welcome return. That's the latest news and sport.
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5: 3MP Melbourne traffic.
6: Watch out for an incident in Caroline Springs. A collision, in fact. Ballarat Road, city-bound passing Christie's Road. Delays are building and building quick. Otherwise, reports of a crash in Oakley, Dandenong Road at Warragul Road. An earlier breakdown in the Bundawan Tunnel has cleared. That left-hand lane is reopened. Few delays still passing through. Monash Freeway, slow outbound from Toorak Road right through to High Street. That's due to works. And the Ring Road is a little bit slow. Altona bound on approach to Boundary Road. 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I'm Mike, and that's the latest traffic on 3MP.
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5: 3MP weather.
0: Rain, possible thunderstorms with damaging winds, a top of 12. Tomorrow, shower or 2, 15. Saturday, possible shower, top of 17 degrees. On Sunday, mostly sunny, 18. Monday, cloud clearing, 17. Tuesday, partly cloudy, 19. Wednesday, showers increasing, a top of 19 degrees. On the bays, there's a strong wind warning. Westerly winds 20 to 30 knots, turning southwesterly this afternoon, waves up to 2 metres. Currently in Melbourne, it's 10 degrees.
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0: Melbourne and the Peninsula's best music 3MP, John Lennon. It's a day to take extreme care if you're travelling in the car. Cloudy, rain, damaging winds, 12 to 13 degrees. I know on the Peninsula we've got a lot of wildlife potentially crossing our path. Aussie drivers think they'd keep their cool if a roo jumped out in front of them largely, but latest research from Amy suggests otherwise. More than 40% have hit an animal, and when it comes to how they'd respond, one in five of us admit we would swerve to avoid one. Amy claims manager saying that this risks hitting a tree or crashing into another vehicle, a potentially worse scenario. Well, when I spoke to Richard Marx recently, he reminded me he'd once sung backing vocals on Lionel Richie's debut album, Can't Slow Down. Coming up next, one of the songs Richard sang on. If you listen carefully, you just might hear him singing on You Are after this.
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3: Watch out for an incident in Caroline Springs, Ballarat Road, Citybound, passing Christie's Road. Otherwise, lights are flashing yellow on the Melton Highway near Stud Road. If you're heading through Bayswater, do be careful if you're driving on by. Plenty of water on the road today as well, so always wipe off five in the rain. Meanwhile, we have delays on the Monash Freeway outbound from Turak Road to High Street, and that's due to ongoing roadworks. And if you see anything on the roads, call it in on 1300 595 937. 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I'm Mike, and that's the latest traffic on 3MP.
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0: Melbourne and the Peninsula's Best Music 3MP, Daryl Braithwaite, whose advice to his 18-year-old self now would be take a chance on whatever you want to do. I like that. One summer. Here's something you might want to take a chance on right now, entering to win an exclusive double pass to win your way to the UK Rod Stewart Show that's coming live to Frankston Arts Centre Friday, June 19. Big show this. 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Nothing like a free night out. Good luck. Julie Streeney is preparing to join you right after 3MP's Midday News Sport, weather and traffic coming up, and another edition of 3MP Bayside News with Sarah Taylor.
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9: 11 degrees in Melbourne, rain today, a top of 13. It's 12 midday. Good afternoon, I'm Stephanie Wyklewick. Motor vehicle theft claims have again surged in Victoria while declining in every other state. Kiara Parker reports.
10: New statistics reveal Victoria has higher vehicle crime insurance claims for stolen cars than all other states combined. Authorities say organised crime is a major factor behind the spike in claims, and the state opposition is blaming the government for being too soft on repeat offenders. Insurance Council of Australia data shows there were $243 million in payouts from 12,500 claims last year. CEO Andrew Hall says Victoria was the only state where payouts rose year on year.
11: This is a Melbourne problem. We're seeing cars broken into or stolen every 42 minutes. That's just from insurance claim data. The numbers are probably much higher.
10: Residents in suburbs with higher rates of theft could be stung with higher premiums because of the crime risk. Kiara Parker, Melbourne.
9: New laws will be debated in Parliament today which would help shut down suppliers of illicit tobacco. The laws would give Victoria Police powers to issue closure notices for up to 90 days. They will also be able to apply to the Magistrates Court for longer term closure orders. Businesses that defy the orders will face fines of more than $2.4 million and up to 20 years jail. Minister for Casino, Gaming and Liquor Regulation, Enver Erdogan, says if people are selling illicit tobacco in Victoria, these laws will close the door on their business.
12: These powers are about cracking down on organised crime, but also empowering landlords to be able to take action against people involved in this illegal trade. It's an important measure. It's a measure that we're committed to implementing this year, and that's exactly what we're doing.
9: Police investigating the trafficking of large commercial quantities of cocaine, peptides and firearms across Melbourne have made an arrest at a shopping centre in Roeville. Five people are currently in custody being interviewed. Well, parts of outer Melbourne have already been pelted with almost a month's worth of rain. Bayside suburbs are expected to be the hardest hit with 50 millimetres. Up to 30 mils is expected in the eastern suburbs. Meteorologist at the Bureau of Meteorology, Belinda House, says some areas have already reached

0: out through the Otways as well, a bit over 40 millimetres. And we are going to continue to see the rain falling across Melbourne right throughout the day.
1: The government and the opposition have both vowed to fight a push by the US to increase tariffs on Australia. Federal politics reporter Nelson Scott.
2: The Trump administration alleges Australia has failed to prevent the import of goods made by slave labour. As a result, the US is considering increasing the tariff imposed on products we export to America from 10 to 12.5%. Prime Minister Anthony Albanese has told the ABC, not only is the move inconsistent with our free trade agreement, Australia has tough anti-slavery laws.
3: Any tariff on Australian exports to the United States are unjustified.
2: Opposition leader Angus Taylor has also pledged to help fight the levy, arguing it's a betrayal by a trusted ally.
4: We fought with them in every war. They shouldn't be imposing tariffs.
2: The US government has flagged an additional 53 countries could face the same penalty as Australia. Nelson Scott, Canberra.
1: The Tesla Y model has become the first battery-powered car to top Australia's monthly sales charts. The Electric Vehicle Council's Aman Gore says it's now time for a road user charge for all cars, a per-kilometre tax to replace the fuel excise.
5: Once EVs reach a sustainable level of demand as they're approaching, and finally that price needs to reflect all the benefits and the harms of whatever fuel you're using. So when you're using Australian electricity, you're not polluting your suburb, you're not making us dependent on foreign oil.
1: In finance, the All Ords down 108 points, the dollar buying 71 US cents.
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1: Interim coach Dean Solomon says he hasn't spoken with James Hird about the Essendon coaching job. Eddie Summerfield is at Bombers headquarters.
7: Essendon training under grey drizzly skies. Interim coach Dean Solomon addressing the storm around James Hird's potential return as coach and if the former teammates will reunite as part of the so-called Team Hird coaching panel.
8: Haven't spoken to Hurdy about football at all.
7: The Bombers this week asking the AFL for a draft assistance package. The caretaker with a clear focus on the rest of the season.
8: We want to hit the finishing line with momentum.
7: The Bombers face old rivals Carlton on Sunday night. Sam Durham and Mason Redmond poised to return. A call on Jordan Ridley to come after training.
8: Ridley, we'll see how he trains and how he feels. Discuss with him where he's at.
7: Eddie Summerfield, Tullamarine.
1: It's 12:05. The Greens are raising concerns about the level of discretionary power the Treasurer will have over new tax legislation. Changes to capital gains tax and negative gearing will pass the lower house today, but their passage through the Senate is now less certain. There's concern once the law is passed, the Treasurer will be able to make changes, leading to a robust exchange between Greens Senator Nick McKim and Treasury Secretary Jenny Wilkinson during parliamentary hearings.
9: There's no constraint in the legislation about what asset classes could be covered by those determinations, is there?
10: You pursue this question with my colleagues from Revenue Group.
9: You've been very happy to field softball questions from Senator Walker. No criticism, that's her job as a Labor senator to ask those questions, but you fielded them at length.
1: Tinned sardines are selling out, driven by a social media surge suggesting it's the perfect additive for those taking Ozempic. Dietitian Simone Austin says those on diet suppressants need the extra protein.
11: And when you're losing weight rapidly, the body tends to lose more muscle than body fat. So that's why those people are trying really hard to have more protein to try and reduce the amount of muscle that they're losing.
1: Returning to sport, Taylor Walker makes a welcome return to the Adelaide Crows lineup tonight against Geelong. The Cats looking for their seventh straight win. The San Antonio Spurs have a 7-point halftime lead over the New York Knicks in the first of seven games in the NBA Finals. The quarterfinals have wrapped up at the French Open. World number one Aryna Sabalenka, the latest big name player to bow out in a tournament of upsets. And that's the latest news and sport.
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13: I'm Sarah Taylor. Mornington Peninsula Shire councillors have failed in their bid to elect a new mayor after the vote was deadlocked, with Councillor Paul Pingiaro to carry on as acting mayor until they reconvene to try again. Two councillors nominated for the role of mayor, including Paul Pingiaro and Councillor Stephen Batty, but the vote tied 5 votes all. The Southern Women's Action Network

0: Work has celebrated their 30th anniversary with a lunch at the Safety Beach Sailing Club. The event saw members, community leaders and advocates gather to reflect on 30 years of community work. And three of the Mornington Peninsula's biggest bathhouse destinations are joining together to mark World Bathing Day on June 22. A limited edition Peninsula Pass will be available for guests to access the Aurora Spa and Bathhouse, Peninsula Hot Springs and Alba Thermal Springs and Spa across 2 days. And that's the latest Bayside News on 3MP.
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4: Good afternoon. Those ongoing works have wrapped up early on Peninsula Link. It is now open city bound between the Murdoch Highway and Bungar Road. On the Monash Freeway, slow inbound in stretches from Springvale Road to Warragul Road. An earlier serious crash in Brunswick West has the intersection of Melville Road and Victoria Street closed due to Sydney Road and Brunswick Road. It's also impacting trams and traffic lights on flash in Bayswater at the intersection of the Mountain Highway and Stud Road. The King Living mid-year sale ends soon. 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I'm Chris, and that's the latest traffic on 3MP.
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2: 3MP weather.
5: A shower or two tomorrow, a top of 12 after an overnight low of 9. Saturday, a possible shower and 17. Sunday, mostly sunny, 18. Monday, cloud clearing and 17. Tuesday, partly cloudy, a top of 19. Wednesday, showers increasing and 19. On the bays, there is a severe weather warning. Westerly winds, 20 to 30 knots. Waves, 2 to 2 metres. Currently in Melbourne, it's 11 degrees.
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0: Melbourne and the Peninsula's best music, 3MP with Julie Streeney and Harry Chapin's Cats in the Cradle. Oh, thanks for spending some time with us today on this less than pleasant Thursday. I don't know why I'm being so cordial to the weather when she's being nothing but nasty. Up to 30 millimetres of rain expected today. Chance of thunderstorms this afternoon and into the evening, and winds turning southwesterly right about now. That severe weather warning for damaging winds continues, and a gale wind warning for the bay, and the coastal hazard warning still in place for abnormally high tides. Only place they're sailing today is right here with Christopher Cross coming up next at 3MP.
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0: Melbourne and the Peninsula's best music, 3MP, Bonnie Tyler's Total Eclipse of the Heart. Stay with us. We've got your soundtrack covered all Thursday afternoon. Diana Ross in soon with one of her biggest hits that she originally rejected the original mix of it because she thought it sounded too much like Chic, as in Freak Out. But then she fixed that. She brought her vocals front and centre and gave us this. I said upside down. Well, this one solidified Tina Turner's status as the ultimate queen of rock and roll. Yeah, and of course, it's a bit of an NRL anthem, and Wednesday week, State of Origin 2 comes to Melbourne. It will be huge. And then we've got a perfect blend of cool country and a bit of a feel-good sing-along with the Bellamy Brothers. That's all sounding all right to me. Hope you can stay with us after your 1 o'clock 3MP News headlines in next.
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2: 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Sounds all right, doesn't it? I can't wait to get the lowdown on New Melbourne Bottle-O Drop Shop.
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0: 11 degrees in Melbourne, showers tomorrow, a top of 12. It's 1 o'clock. Good afternoon, I'm Stephanie Wackelwig. Victoria has claimed the unwanted title of Australia's car theft capital. New statistics reveal Victoria has a higher vehicle crime insurance claim rate for stolen cars than all other states combined. Insurance Council of Australia data shows there were $243 million in payouts from 12,500 claims last year. Victoria was the only state where payouts rose year on year. Opposition leader Jess Wilson says it's more evidence the Allen government has been too soft on crime.
9: What we've seen in other states is a double-digit drop when it comes to a reduction in car theft. Yet here in Victoria, we've seen a 25% increase over the past year. A car stolen every 16 minutes in this state. This Labor government has allowed crime to get out of control, allowed offenders to know that there are no consequences.
0: Wild winds are picking up, bringing heavy rain to coastal areas and around the Yarra Ranges. Parts of Melbourne are expected to cop a month's worth of rain in just 12 hours, with the Bayside suburbs expected to receive 50 millimetres, about 30 mils in the east and around 10 expected to fall in the west. While meteorologist at the Weather Bureau, Belinda House, says parts of the state are expecting peak gusts of 90 kilometres an hour.
10: The winds are going to turn around to the southwesterly direction, so those coastal parts where you're facing that southwesterly direction might pick up a little bit more. Up into the Yarra Ranges is probably where we're going to see those higher totals, 10 to 30 millimetres, really looking right across Melbourne today.
0: Federal Treasurer Jim Chalmers is defending sweeping discretionary powers that will be afforded to him as part of new tax legislation. Changes to the capital gains tax discount and negative gearing concessions will pass their first parliamentary hurdle today. The new rules would also give the Treasurer the ability to make changes even once the law is passed. Dr. Chalmers says it's not unusual.
11: Unfortunately, yet another beat up about these sensible, common sense tax reforms at the core of the budget. Not unusual, as I said, for definitions to be settled this way, and the Parliament can disallow them if they want to.
0: A recall has been issued for 13,000 Toyota Prado vehicles. A software issue could mean the instrument cluster doesn't provide critical safety information. Affected models were manufactured between 2024 and last year. In finance, the All Ords down 110 points, the dollar buying 71 US cents.
6: About your not-for-profit community event now. 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
0: Reigning premiers, the Brisbane Lions, have lost three in a row. The slump putting pressure on the side's three co-captains who have failed to step up. Coach Chris Fagan telling his leadership trio to focus on their own performance first ahead of Saturday's match against

0: intentions were good, but I think, a little bit more of a single focus on each person this week playing to their best is what we need.
1: Geelong has dropped Brad Close for tonight's match with Adelaide, selecting Jack Bowes as one of three changes. A cricket storm is brewing, with Cricket Victoria pushing ahead with its plan to merge the Renegades and the Stars and auction off the leftover BBL licence to the highest bidder. World number one Aryna Sabalenka is the latest big name player to bow out of the French Open. And in Formula One, Charles Leclerc has signed a new multi-year deal with Ferrari. That's the latest news and sport.
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3: 3MP, Melbourne traffic.
4: Good afternoon. Works have wrapped up early on Peninsula Link. It is now reopened citybound between the Murdoch Highway and Bungar Road. On the Monash Freeway, it's slow citybound approaching Clyde Road. In Berwick, Clyde Road down to one lane in both directions at the Monash Freeway due to works. There's a crash in Beaconsfield on the Princess Highway outbound passing Beaconsfield Emerald Road, and a crash in Lilydale on Birmingham Road westbound before Swansea Road in the right-hand lane. Zero immigration, pensions up by 30%, abolish student debt, double the health budget. Newdeal.au, newdeal.au, authorised by Clive Palmer for the United Australia Party Gold Coast. I'm Chris, and that's the latest traffic on 3MP.
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3: 3MP weather.
1: A shower or two tomorrow, a top of 12 after an overnight low of 9. Saturday, a possible shower and 17. Sunday, mostly sunny, 18. Monday, cloud clearing and 17. Tuesday, partly cloudy, a top of 19. Wednesday, showers increasing and 19. On the bays, there is a severe weather warning. Westerly winds, 20 to 30 knots. Waves, 2 to 2 metres. Currently in Melbourne, it's 11 degrees.
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0: Melbourne and the Peninsula's best music 3MP afternoons with Julie Streaney, not the night shift with the Commodores right there on this rather nasty 4th of June. Weather-wise, is it our worst day of the year? I'm sure we'll find out with nightly news tonight. Let's have a look at entertainment history from on this day. Rolling Stone magazine began on this day, 1967. Paul McCartney was a bit of a fan.
1: This thing's gone from strength to strength, you know, to become like a Time or Newsweek. This is our generation's Newsweek.
0: A couple of years later, on this day, 1969, Hair opened here in Australia. This is the dawning of the age of Aquarius. Songs so synonymous with it. And Michelle Phillips of the Mamas and Papas is turning 82. Didn't her voice just blend so nicely with Mama Cass? Yvonne Alliman and Neil Diamond, Shiloh in soon.
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0: Melbourne and the Peninsula's best music, 3MP with Whitney on the station. You can put on and leave on and try and stay warm too all Thursday afternoon. Melbourne's own LRB in soon.
1: We'll go dancing.
0: Quiet, big boys, don't cry. 10cc. And Cliff Richard was moving with the times and the change in music technology. His homage to the Sony Walkman on the way soon too. Let's update you at 2 o'clock with news, sport, weather, traffic and so much more. Stay with us here at 3MP.
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11: 13 degrees in Melbourne, showers tomorrow, a top of 12. It's 2 o'clock. Good afternoon, I'm Stephanie Wacklewig. A man has been arrested carrying a knife at a shopping centre in Forest Hill. Police say there were no threats made with the weapon and no injuries. Caller Lou telling Tony Moclair police were quick to respond.
12: Gentleman outside the Coles supermarket with headphones on that was pacing up and down near the escalators there with a knife, but the police had ran past me and looked like a boning knife, like a butcher's boning knife, about 8 inches long.
11: The 30-year-old has been taken to hospital for assessment and is expected to be interviewed. Police are searching for a driver involved in a hit-run collision in Brunswick West this morning that left a 70-year-old woman with serious injuries. Emergency services were called to reports a car had struck a pedestrian at the intersection of Melville Road and Victoria Street just after 8:30. The vehicle, believed to be a dark-coloured hatchback, failed to stop at the scene. Motor vehicle thefts claims have again surged in Victoria while declining in every other state. New statistics reveal Victoria has higher vehicle crime insurance claims for stolen cars than all other states combined. There were $243 million in payouts from 12,500 claims last year. Police Minister Anthony Carbines is hopeful the trend will turn.
1: All we can do is make sure that car cloning devices are seized. They're illegal. There's been 800 of those that have been seized in recent times. We've uplifted offences and penalties for those that steal vehicles, particularly to commit other crimes, make sure that they face more serious consequences and penalties, and also tougher bail restrictions, because repeat offending drives a lot of this.
11: Opposition leader Angus Taylor has accused Labor of political bastardry after ramming through its tax legislation. Changes to capital gains and negative gearing have passed through the lower house and will now be debated in the Senate. The federal government's bill includes a $250 tax offset and an instant $1,000 deduction on expenses. Mr. Taylor has told Parliament the government's legislation will leave people worse off.
13: This tricky treasurer has deliberately tied these measures to its toxic taxes. Ramming this legislation through the Parliament without sufficient scrutiny is an act of political expediency, an act of political bastardry, Mr. Speaker.
11: Another American burger giant is having a crack at Melbourne despite a number of high-profile recent failures. Wendy's, famous for its square burgers, plans to open 200 stores nationally with a focus on Melbourne. Bayswater North, Dandenong South and South Melbourne rumoured as possible locations. In finance, the All Ords down 117 points this hour.
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11: Melbourne is preparing to go into Monday's Big Freeze King's Birthday clash against Collingwood for the first time without the support of AFL great Neil Danaher, and coach Stephen King says despite the emotion, it will be about getting back to basics.
14: I think the occasion will speak for itself. Then it's just the importance around us getting back, playing a brand of footy that we know we can, and coming up against a quality, experienced opposition. And then, you know, I'm really just looking forward to putting on a really good show.
11: Sydney Swans' John Longmire is remaining tight-lipped about his coaching future. It comes as speculation grows over Essendon's decision on a replacement for sacked coach Brad Scott. Geelong has dropped Brad Close for tonight's clash with Adelaide, selecting Jack Bowes as

0: A final to defeat San Antonio by 10 points in Game 1 of the NBA Finals. That's the latest news and sport.
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3: 3MP, Melbourne traffic.
4: Good afternoon. There's a crash on the Monash Freeway inbound approaching Clyde Road. It's in the left-hand lane. In Dandenong, a crash on the Princess Highway near Plunkett Road. The right-hand lane closed off in both directions with speed back to 40Ks. A crash in Melbourne East on Waverley Road westbound near Chadston Road. The Eastern Freeway slow inbound approaching Hoddle Street. And works have wrapped up early on Peninsula Link. It has reopened city bound between the Murdoch Highway and Bungar Road. 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I'm Chris, and that's the latest traffic on 3MP.
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3: 3MP weather.
0: A shower or two tomorrow, a top of 12 after an overnight low of 9. Saturday, a possible shower and 17. Sunday, mostly sunny, 18. Monday, cloud clearing and 17. Tuesday, partly cloudy, a top of 19. Wednesday, showers increasing and 19. On the bays, there is a severe weather warning. Westerly winds, 20 to 30 knots. Waves, 2 to 2 metres. Currently in Melbourne, it's 11 degrees.
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1: Let me be your hero. 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

0: down the peninsula's best music, 3MP Afternoons with Julie Strenny and the giggling Joni Mitchell. Tell me what these three songs have in common.
1: When my baby,
0: Peter Allen.
1: When my baby smiles at me, I go to Rio.
0: Oh, how about some ABBA? Any ideas? Does it help if I play some Eddie Rabbit?
2: Well, I love a rainy night.
0: Oh, well, they will be featuring tomorrow morning on the Friday edition of our 9 at 9. That's the way to start your workday, 9 songs in a row. Have a common thread. You've got to work out the daily theme. There's just 3 of the songs that Dave's playing tomorrow morning. 9 at 9, thanks to sharmaclodge.com.au, offering short-term respite care exclusively for adults with disability or illness. Okay, we are back into things with Billy Ocean, because when the going gets tough, the tough get going. Here at 3MP.
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Melbourne and the Peninsula's best music, 3MP, Styx and Babe. 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What happens when two superstars get together? Kenny Loggins and Stevie Nicks. Featuring that one from them after your 3 o'clock national, Bayside News, headlines and so much more on the way next here at 3MP.

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8: -14 degrees in Melbourne, showers tomorrow, a top of 12. It's 3 o'clock. Good afternoon, I'm Stephanie Wackler-Wig. Victoria's snowfields are set to receive a dusting. Parts of the state will be pelted with almost a month's worth of rain. The Bayside suburbs expected to receive 50 millimetres. Up to 30 mils is expected in the eastern suburbs and about 10 in the west. Meteorologist Belinda House says the state is also on alert for blizzards with gusts of up to 90 kilometres an hour.
9: We should see some snow falling down to around about 1,100 or 1,200 metres through those parts.
8: Three neo-Nazis who booed during an Anzac Day dawn service in Melbourne last year have been found guilty of offensive behaviour. One of the men, Jacob Hersant, has previously been jailed for performing a public Nazi salute. He says it will not deter him in expressing his point of view.
10: I think people should continue to boo the Welcome to Country. I think it's a disgrace, especially at the Shrine of Remembrance. That's the day where it should be about Australian soldiers, Australian and New Zealand soldiers. It shouldn't be about Aboriginal grievance politics.
8: Shadow Police Minister Brad Batten has vowed to put 3,000 new police on the beat to help put a stop to the number of cars being stolen. New statistics have revealed Victoria has higher vehicle crime insurance claims for stolen cars than all of the other states combined. Anthony Carbines has urged the public to take every precaution possible when locking up their cars. Mr. Batten hitting back at the police minister for blaming car owners.
11: If you want to fix this problem, get more police on the beat. Make sure that we can get the proactive police patrols out there and stop being a lazy minister. It's your job to go into cabinet each and every time and fight on behalf of Victorian police officers who are overworked and overstretched each and every day.
8: 8 people are expected to be charged over an alleged firearm and drug syndicate operating across Melbourne. Police executed 12 search warrants this morning on homes, businesses and factories across the CBD, southeastern and northern suburbs, seizing cocaine, peptides and steroids and almost 20 firearms. The Prime Minister has brushed aside criticism of Labor's tax changes after they passed their first parliamentary hurdle. Changes to capital gains tax and negative gearing will now be debated in the Senate. The government bundled a $250 tax offset and $1,000 deduction on work expenses into the same bill. Anthony Albanese telling Parliament the tax reform is fair.
12: Every Labor member voted to deliver real change. The real change that Australia needs. And every single member of the three right-wing parties, the Liberal One National Party, voted against these changes.
8: In finance, the All Ords down 107 points this hour.
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8: Swans coach John Longmire is remaining tight-lipped about his future at the club. The Sydney Premiership winner telling Fox Footy he's not ruling himself in or out of either the Carlton or Essendon coaching jobs.
13: Quick answer is no. I'm just waiting to see what transpires and see how it all plays out. And as I said a few weeks ago, things become a bit clearer as time passes, and at the moment that's how it sits with me.
8: Geelong has made three changes for tonight's clash with Adelaide, while Taylor Walker will return for the Crows. The Socceroos are preparing for their final hit out before the World Cup, a friendly against Switzerland this weekend. Australia takes on Pakistan tonight in a one-day international. And New South Wales, Queensland and South Australia want Cricket Australia to intervene as Victoria moves to auction off its BBL franchise. That's the latest news and sport.
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14: I'm Sarah Taylor. After a 24-hour delay due to a lack of councillors in attendance,

0: The budget raises rates by an average of 2.75%, the maximum allowed under the state government's rate capping system, and includes infrastructure spending of $74.7 million. The Southern Women's Action Network has celebrated their 30th anniversary with a lunch at the Safety Beach Sailing Club. The event saw members, community leaders and advocates gather to reflect on 30 years of community work. And more than 50 families affected by cancer have spent a day at Enchanted Adventure in Arthur's Seat as part of a family fun day hosted by children's cancer charity Camp Quality. The park has supported Camp Quality for 4 years through complimentary and discounted entry, a contribution of about $30,000. And that's the latest Bayside News on 3MP.
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2: 3MP, Melbourne traffic.
3: Good afternoon. We've got a crash in the Monash Freeway inbound approaching Clyde Road, shutting down the left-hand lane. On our other major arterials, the Hume Freeway is slowing outbound off the Ring Road and inbound passing Cooper Street. On the Ring Road, it's slowing Greensbound past the Deer Park bypass, then approaching Sydney Road and Altona bound past Boundary Road. And a reminder of works in Berwick on Clyde Road at the Monash Freeway, down to one lane in both directions. Absolutely everything is on sale at Freedom. 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I'm Mia, and that's the latest traffic on 3MP.
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2: 3MP weather.
5: A shower or two tomorrow, a top of 12 after an overnight low of 9. Saturday, a possible shower and 17. Sunday, mostly sunny, 18. Monday, cloud clearing and 17. Tuesday, partly cloudy, a top of 19. Wednesday, showers increasing and 19. On the bays, there is a severe weather warning. Westerly winds, 20 to 30 knots. Waves, 2 to 2 metres. Currently in Melbourne, it's 11 degrees.
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0: Melbourne and the Peninsula's best music, 3MP with Glen Campbell's Rhinestone Cowboy with Julie Streeney this afternoon. There is just such variety in Rod Stewart's work, from disco. Doesn't it take you back? How about this? To a bit of this. I've got you. Yeah, disco, rock, folk, soul, blues, even the standards. He's done it all over his career, and it will be all on show with the UK Rod Stewart Show, starring Sean Marshall, coming to the Frankston Arts Centre Friday, June 19. And you can enter online right now for your chance to win tickets at 3mp.com.au. Let's get you back into it all. Very soon, Roxy Music's More Than This, and we've got some Bee Gees too. Stay with us here at 3MP.
1: 3MP Melbourne traffic.
2: Good afternoon. We've got reports of a crash on the Hume Freeway inbound after O'Hearn's Road. Delays are back to Craigieburn Road. A crash in Malvern on Dandenong Road southbound at Station Street. A crash in Listerfield on Listerfield Road south of Napoleon Road with heavy delays in both directions. And lights on flash in Narre Warren on Narre Warren North Road at McGidd Road. Over in our major arterials, Westgate Freeway is slowing city bound from the Balti through the Burnley Tunnel. 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I'm Mia, and that's the latest traffic on 3MP.
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1: Good afternoon. Watch out for a crash on the Hume Freeway inbound at O'Hearns Road. The left-hand lane is blocked with delays back to Craigieburn Road. Reports of a crash on the Monash Freeway outbound before Clyde Road and a crash in Listerfield on Listerfield Road south of Napoleon Road with heavy delays in both directions. We've also got lights on flash in Narre Warren on Narre Warren North Road at McGidd Drive and a reminder of works in Berwick on Clyde Road at the Monash Freeway down to one lane in both directions. 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I'm Mia, and that's the latest traffic on 3MP.

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0: Melbourne and the Peninsula's best music, 3MP with Spandau Ballet's Gold. Well, the wellness sector is absolutely booming and they're getting together. It is one of Australia's largest wellness expos, the Mind Body Spirit Festival at the Melbourne Convention and Exhibition Centre right across the King's Birthday long weekend, 10 until 6 daily. There'll be some alternative health, meditation, spiritual workshops, wellbeing products, seminars and demonstrations right across the weekend. More details on the website. And stay with us for Cher. She'll be belting that out in full before you know it after your 4 o'clock 3MP News headlines next.
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7: 13 degrees in Melbourne, showers tomorrow, a top of 12. It's 4 o'clock. Good afternoon, I'm Stephanie Wacklewig. Shoppers have described their terror after a knife-wielding man was acting erratically at Forest Hill Shopping Centre. A 30-year-old man has been taken to hospital for assessment and police say there were no threats made with the weapon and no injuries. Chloe has told Jackie Falgate she was buying sushi for lunch with her 2-year-old and 6-month-old sons when a worker alerted her to the fact that the man was standing behind her.
8: Thank goodness the sushi shop owner came up to us and said, I don't want to alarm you, but, you know, there's a person behind you with a pretty big knife and you've got kids, so, like, if you need to come out back, you can, but don't turn around right now. So my husband and I sort of looked at each other thinking, I wonder what the next step is. We just packed up as quickly as we could.
7: Police Minister Anthony Carbines has conceded crime in Victoria is too high after it was revealed Victoria is Australia's car theft capital. New statistics reveal Victoria has higher insurance claims for stolen cars than all of the other states combined. Insurance Council of Australia data shows there were $243 million in payouts from 12,500 claims last year. Mr. Carbines has urged people to take every precaution possible when locking up their cars to help police.
9: Hello. We can continue to do is make arrests and Victoria Police recover 80% of vehicles that are stolen within a year. Now that's not acceptable to those who've had their vehicle stolen, but all we can ask people to do is make sure that they take every precaution possible.
7: Labor's changes to capital gains and negative gearing have cleared their first parliamentary hurdle, passing the lower house. The contentious changes will now be debated in the Senate, where they are likely to come to a vote at the end of the month. The government's legislation includes a $250 tax offset and an instant $1,000 deduction for work expenses. The federal government says the United States has nothing to gain from hiking tariffs on Australia. The Trump administration claims we have failed to prevent the import of goods made by slave labour. As a result, the US may increase its tariff on Australian products to 12.5%. Foreign Minister Penny Wong has told a parliamentary hearing the move would be harmful to both nations.
10: Australia ATIC continues to assert our view that we are not supportive of tariffs, and we continue to value, open trade that has benefited both Australia and the United States.
7: In finance, the All Ords down 105 points.
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7: Essendon is poised to welcome back Sam Durham and Mason Redmond for Sunday night's clash with Carlton. A call on Jordan Riley's return from a calf injury will be made this afternoon. Interim coach Dean Solomon says while they will lean into the rivalry with the Blues, the focus is on his side.
11: They've been through a tough period of time and they've bounced out the other side with 3 wins. So leaning into it slightly, but we really are focusing more on ourselves and how we chase a consistent style of footy to the end of the line.
7: Geelong heads into tonight's round 13 match against Adelaide as favourites. Australia's cricketers played the third and deciding men's one-dayer against Pakistan tonight in Lahore. Aryna Sabalenka has declared she wants to quit tennis after crashing out of the French Open. And Aussie Dakar champion Toby Price has been named as a late inclusion for the start of the Finke Desert race in Central Australia tomorrow. And that's the latest news and sport.
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13: Delays back to Craigieburn Road. A crash in Listerfield on Listerfield Road south of Napoleon Road. Another crash in Roxburgh Park on James Miriams Drive eastbound at Arena Drive. And lights on flash in Narre Warren on Narre Warren North Road at McGid Drive. On our other major arterials, the Calder Freeway is slowing outbound from the Ring Road to Calder Park Drive. 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
1: 3MP weather.
2: A shower or two tomorrow, a top of 12 after an overnight low of 9. Saturday, a possible shower and 17. Sunday, mostly sunny, 18. Monday, cloud clearing and 17. Tuesday, partly cloudy, a top of 19. Wednesday, showers increasing and 19. On the bays, there is a severe weather warning. Westerly winds, 20 to 30 knots. Waves, to 2 metres. Currently in Melbourne, it's 11 degrees.
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0: Melbourne and the Peninsula's best music 3MP with John Denver and Take Me Home, Country Roads. We are the home of Sunday Morning 60s. Gareth McRae is going to be playing The Searchers' debut single this weekend. Sweets for my sweet, sugar for my honey. Also smack bang in the middle of a King's Birthday long weekend will be the Polish Prince, Bobby Vinton. And I'm sure it was a party trick back in the day to be able to recite this from Lucky Star. Oh yeah, I've been everywhere, man. That is the way to spend your Sunday morning with back-to-back 60s tracks. It's Sunday Morning 60s, all thanks to Sharmac Lodge on the Mornington Peninsula. Don't forget to jump online and enter to win tickets to the UK Rod Stewart Show. It's coming up at the Frankston Arts Centre, 3mp.com.au, and we've got Rod Stewart coming up next here at 3MP.
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3: Good afternoon. We've got a crash in Ringwood on the Ringwood Bypass, outbound at Warrandyte Road. Two right-hand lanes are shut, slowing to 40Ks with delays back to the East Link. Another crash in Listerfield on Listerfield Road, south of Napoleon Road, delays in both directions. A smash in Roxburgh Park on James Miriams Drive, eastbound at Arena Avenue. A collision in Long Warren on North Road, eastbound at Centre Road. And lights on flash in Narre Warren on Narre Warren North Road at McGidd Drive. 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I'm Mia and that's the latest traffic on 3MP.
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2: Hello again. Watch out for a crash in Ringwood on the Ringwood Bypass outbound at Warrandyte Road. Two right-hand lanes are shut, slowing to 40Ks with delays back to the East Link. A crash in Listerfield on Listerfield Road south of Napoleon Road, delays in both directions. Another smash in Long Warren on North Road at Centre Road, also causing delays in both directions. And lights on flash in Narre Warren on Narre Warren North Road at McGidd Drive. 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I'm Mia, and that's the latest traffic on 3MP.

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0: Melbourne and the Peninsula's best music, 3MP with Joe Cocker, teaming up with Jennifer Warnes. Weather's looking pretty good for the King's Birthday race meet at the Mornington Racecourse on Monday. 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Yeah, with the horses, along with some Beatles as well.
1: Let me take you down, 'cause I'm going to Strawberry Field.
0: And what about some more LRB this Thursday afternoon?
1: So lady, let me take a look at you now.
0: Damn, that is a nice mix of music on the way after your 5 o'clock headlines. They're on the way soon.
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10: 12 degrees in Melbourne, showers tomorrow, a top of 15. It's 5 o'clock. Good afternoon, I'm Stephanie Wackleweek. Insurance claims for stolen cars has ranked Victoria as the car theft capital of Australia. Insurance Council of Australia data shows there were $243 million in payouts from 12,500 claims last year. But Road Policing Assistant Commissioner Mick Hermans has told Jackie Felgate police are doing everything they can.
11: Those statistics are stark. And they're concerning. From an enforcement perspective, we're arresting more people than we ever have. I know that is of little comfort to people who are having their cars stolen and the dramatic impact that has on their personal and often professional life.
10: Winter has well and truly arrived with snow falling on the ski fields. The wild weather has already kept the SES busy, responding to 174 calls in the past 24 hours, including 93 requests for help with downed trees and 21 incidents of flooding. Meantime, Alex Pankew from Mount Hotham Ski Company says they've received a fresh white dusting.
12: Blizzard mode is well and truly activated at Hotham. We had 15 centimetres of fresh snow overnight. Temps drop, snow guns firing, we can't wait for the weekend.
10: One of the men who booed during an Anzac Day dawn service last year is making no apologies despite being found guilty of offensive behaviour. The group disrupted proceedings at the Shrine of Remembrance, a magistrate finding the booing breached Victoria's Summary Offences Act. But Jacob Hersant, who was the first Victorian man to be jailed for performing a Nazi salute in public, says he doesn't believe a welcome to country should be conducted at the Shrine.
13: I agree that Anzac Day is sacred, but I think that we weren't disrupting Anzac Day, we were disrupting the welcome to country, and we view that as a disruption. Australian soldiers and New Zealand soldiers don't need to be welcomed to their respective countries, and people are coming on our side now.
10: Police say they've taken down a major Melbourne crime syndicate, seizing drugs, peptides and firearms during raids across the city. 12 homes, businesses and factories across the CBD, southeastern and northern suburbs were searched. 8 people were arrested and are expected to be charged. The federal government's tax changes have cleared their first parliamentary hurdle. Labor is planning to rein in the capital gains tax discount and negative gearing concessions. The opposition and independents put up a range of changes to the legislation, but the government used its numbers to vote them down. Liberal leader Angus Taylor asking the Prime Minister why Labor took that approach.
14: Why did your government vote against lower income taxes 11 times, including the Coalition's plan for bigger and better income tax cuts year after year after year?
10: In finance, the All Ords down 100 points at the close.
9: Tell us about your not-for-profit community event now. 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
10: Gold Coast coach Damien Hardwick has told other clubs to keep their hands off two of the Suns' contracted stars. The outburst following St Kilda's reported interest in defender Joel Jeffrey and the Hawks eyeing off Bailey Humphrey. Hardwick has made it clear the players are staying in the Sunshine State.
15: People can sit there and they can talk about Bailey Humphrey and Joel Jeffrey and all these players. They're contracted to us for the next 2 years. You can talk to them as much as you want, but they're contracted. They're not going anywhere as long as I'm coach of this football club.
10: Geelong is chasing a 7th straight win over Adelaide tonight. The Cats will be without Lawson Humphries after the defender failed to overcome an ankle injury. Taylor Walker makes a welcome return for the Crows. That's the latest news and sport.
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17: Watch out for a multi-car crash on the Ring Road Greensbybound at the Dalton Road entry. The left-hand lane is closed, slowing to 40 km. A crash on the Ringwood Bypass and Ringwood outbound at Warrandyte Road. 2 left-hand lanes are shut, also under speed. Delays are back to the East Link. A crash in Listerfield on Listerfield Road, south of Napoleon Road. Delays are in both directions. And reports in Croydon on Dorset Road, northbound before Mount Dandenong Road. 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I'm Mia, and that's the latest traffic on 3MP.
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2: 3MP weather.
10: A shower or two tomorrow, a top of 12 after an overnight low of 9. Saturday, a possible shower and 17. Sunday, mostly sunny, 18. Monday, cloud clearing and 17. Tuesday, partly cloudy, a top of 19. Wednesday, showers increasing and 19. On the bays, there is a severe weather warning, westerly winds 22.

0: Melbourne, it's 11 degrees.
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0: Melbourne and the Peninsula's best music 3MP with Julie Strini and Van Morrison. Always got a look on the bright side of the road. Ferg for breakfast. He's always across all the trends going on.
1: Something fishy here. Tinned sardines are disappearing off supermarket shelves amid a new online trend called sardine maxing. What? You heard this, you know, this maxing thing is everywhere, isn't it? There's look maxing, there's gym maxing, there's even sleep maxing. I think credit card maxing is the only maxing I'm doing. But sardines, seriously, sardines disappearing off the supermarket shelves as people try to cram protein.
0: Oh, it's about the protein. I see. Sardines, I'm afraid you can have them. I'm sure they're good for your heart. But so is Fergal Sharkey, and he's up next. And Ferg for breakfast. Big Friday edition of the program tomorrow morning to wrap up your working week here at 3MP.
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4: Watch out for a multi-car crash on the Ring Road, Greensby Bound at the Dalton Road entry. The left-hand lane is shut, slowing to 40Ks. Reports of an incident on the Princes Freeway outbound before Croy Creek Road. A crash in Ringwood on the Ringwood Bypass outbound at Warrandyte Road. Two left-hand lanes are shut, also under speed, with delays back past the East Link. And a crash in Moonee Ponds on Pascabel Road southbound at Mount Alexander Road. This is also impacting trams. 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I'm Mia, and that's the latest traffic on 3MP.
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1: Good evening. We've got some flooding around town today. One in West Melbourne on Wurundjeri Way at Dudley Street, so use Spencer Street and Harbour Esplanade instead. And in South Melbourne on York Street at Ferris Street. A crash in Moonee Pond on Pascavel Road southbound at Mount Alexander Road, which is also impacting trams. A crash in Wantirna South on High Street Road eastbound just after the East Link. And a crash in Croydon on Mount Dandenong Road westbound at Civic Square. Forget the rattlers and the wheezes. 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I'm Mia, and that's the latest traffic on 3MP.

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It kicks off tomorrow. It is a huge weekend on every street corner, in the bars, in restaurants. They're all going to come alive with an exciting program of music, mixing traditional and modern jazz, blues, soul, R&B and more. Let's groove our way into winter in Mornington right across the King's Birthday long weekend. Keep grooving here with us with Billy and soon. Only

0: and some Fleetwood Mac. That there's a nice mix of music on the way after your 6 o'clock headlines. Coming up next here at 3MP.
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0: 14 degrees in Melbourne, showers tomorrow, a top of 15. It's 6 o'clock. Good evening, I'm Stephanie Wacklewig. Melbourne's wild weather is already keeping the SES busy, with the forecast expected to worsen over the next couple of hours. The SES has responded to 174 calls in the past 24 hours, including 93 requests for help with downed trees and 21 incidents of flooding. Warnings for heavy rain and high winds have been issued for many areas across the state. Al Bettany Pitcher from Falls Creek Lift Company says the ski fields have received a fresh dusting.
12: It is freezing cold here in resort today, with temps sitting at about negative 3 degrees right now. The snow guns are firing and the team will have these pumping all day if they can.
0: Horrific accusations have emerged about one of the Melbourne ISIS brides in her fight to be freed on bail. 31-year-old Zainab Ahmed is facing two counts of crime against humanity. The Melbourne Magistrates Court has been told the mum of three helped her family keep a sex slave who her father repeatedly raped inside their Syrian home after buying her for $10,000. The Allen government hopes the trend in car theft numbers will turn, while the opposition has called on the police ministers to stop being lazy. Alex Riddell reports.
13: Victoria has claimed the unwanted title of Australia's car theft capital. The state has higher vehicle crime insurance claims for stolen cars than all other states combined. Insurance Council of Australia data shows there were $243 million in payouts from 12,500 claims last year. Police Minister Anthony Carbine says it's important for people to take every precaution possible when locking up their cars, and is hopeful the car theft trend will turn.
10: Already seen harsher penalties in terms of uplifting. If you steal a vehicle and commit other crimes, you face harsher sentences.
13: But Shadow Police Minister Brad Batten says it's not good enough.
14: If you want to fix this problem, get more police on the beat and stop being a lazy minister.
13: It comes as Victoria Police have revealed around 10,000 cars per year were being stolen using devices that clone or mimic car keys. Alex Riddell, Melbourne.
0: A young mum says she's too terrified to return after coming within metres of a knife-wielding man at Forest Hill Shopping Centre. A 30-year-old man was taken to hospital for assessment after he was seen acting erratically around midday. Chloe has told Jackie Felgate she was buying sushi for lunch with her 2-year-old and 6-month-old sons when a worker alerted her to the fact the man was standing behind her.
15: I normally let him run around the seats and everyone there is usually extremely friendly, and the demographic there is usually older people or young mums, and so we usually have no problem, but I'm actually terrified to go back.
0: The opposition is accusing the federal government of deliberately trying to wedge the coalition into backing its tax changes. Legislation has passed the lower house to rein in the capital gains tax discount and negative gearing concessions. In finance, the dollar buying 71 US cents.
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0: Geelong is chasing a 7th straight win over Adelaide tonight. The Cats have made 3 changes to their lineup while Taylor Walker returns for the Crows. A big bash brawl is brewing, with Cricket Victoria pushing ahead with its plans to merge the Renegades and the Stars and auction off the leftover BBL licence to the highest bidder. Cricket Victoria CEO Nick Cummins has told Fox Sports the market response has been positive.
16: Had interest from the USA, from Europe, as well as Asia, but also local investors too. So the interest is broad and varied.
0: And Australia takes on Pakistan tonight in a one-day international. That's the latest news and sport.
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18: Hello again. Watch out for delays following a broken down truck on the Monash Freeway inbound before the Domain Tunnel. We've got some flooding in West Melbourne on Wurundjeri Way at Dudley Street, so use Spencer Street and Harbour Esplanade. Some more flooding in Moorabbin on the Nepean Highway outbound at Wickham Road, so use South Road and Warrigal Road instead. And then again in Kooyong on Glenferrie Road at the Level Crossing. Also watch out for a crash in Moonee Ponds on Pascavel Road southbound at Mount Alexander Road. It's end of financial year time at Carpet Court, with big savings on carpet, hard flooring, window furnishings and rugs. Hurry, Carpet Court's sale event is on now. 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I'm Mia and that's the latest traffic on 3MP.
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1: 3MP weather.
0: A shower or two tomorrow, a top of 15 after an overnight low of 9. Saturday, a possible shower and 17. Sunday, mostly sunny, 17. Monday, partly cloudy and a top of 17. Tuesday, partly cloudy and 19. Wednesday, a shower or two and 18. On the bays, there is a strong wind warning. Southwesterly winds, 15 to 25 knots. Waves, 1 to 2 metres. Currently in Melbourne, it's 13 degrees.
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0: Watch out for a crash over in Cranbourne on Narre Warren Road northbound after Sladen Street. Only one lane remains open, and a crash in Wantirna South on High Street Road eastbound after the East Link. We've also got a breakdown in Ringwood on Wantirna Road northbound at Canterbury Road with the middle lane shut. We've got some flooding around town as well, and one in Moorabbin on the Nepean Highway outbound at Wickham Road. In Doncaster East on Blackburn Road near the Eastern Freeway. And again in the city on Flinders Street at Spencer Street. 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I'm Mia, and that's the latest traffic on 3MP.
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2: Good evening. Watch out for a crashing Cranbourne on Narre Warren Road northbound after Sladen Street. Only the one lane getting through there. Traffic lights are on flashing Clorinda on the Dingley Bypass. The police have it closed between Boundary Road and Kingston Road. Use centre Dandenong Road instead. Flooding in Moorabbin on the Nepean Highway outbound at Wickham Road. Use South Road and Warrigal Road. Also flooding in Doncaster East on Blackburn Road near the Eastern Freeway. 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I'm Chris, and that's the latest traffic on 3MP.

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9: Good evening, I'm Jamel Wells. The Prime Minister and opposition leader have clashed in Parliament after Labor's tax changes passed their first hurdle. Federal Politics editor Michael Packey.
10: The government's push to rein in the capital gains tax discount and negative gearing concessions have passed the lower house.
11: Ayes 94, noes 48.
10: Opposition leader Angus Taylor has accused Labor of political bastardry after linking a $250 tax offset and an instant $1,000 for work expenses to the legislation.
12: Ramming this legislation through the Parliament without sufficient scrutiny.
10: Mr Taylor was pushing for the bill to be split, arguing the Coalition supports the tax cuts but not the CGT and negative gearing changes. But Prime Minister Anthony Albanese has told Parliament you can't have one without the other.
13: We on this side stand for delivering real change.
10: The legislation will now be debated in the Senate, where it's expected to pass at the end of the month with help from the Greens. Michael Packey reporting.
9: The Reserve Bank Governor says recent interest rate hikes have most likely cooled the housing market as prices come down. Data shows the Australian economy is slowing as higher rates and cost of living pressures bite. But Michelle Bullock has told a parliamentary hearing there's still enough momentum for the economy to keep growing. A major neo-Nazi group has failed to have its members temporarily protected from hate speech laws. Madeleine McNeil reports.
14: The federal government last month declared White Australia a prohibited hate group, putting members and associates at risk of jail time. The organisation is challenging the listing in the High Court, arguing it's a political party and the declaration infringes on implied freedom of political communication. The case isn't due to be heard until later this year, so White Australia sought an injunction to have the listing lifted until the case is resolved, but the application has been dismissed. Madeleine McNeil reporting.
9: Bondi Beach terrorist attack hero Ahmed Al Ahmed has been charged with assault. The 44-year-old is charged with domestic violence, common assault, stalking and intimidation after an incident involving his father in March. He's due in court next month. Figures show car insurance claims for theft have fallen in every state except Victoria. Queensland, WA and South Australia recorded the most significant reductions in vehicle theft. Insurance Council Chief Executive Andrew Hall says Victoria has a problem.
15: If you think about it, there'll be people who don't have insurance who can't claim. So the numbers are probably much higher.
9: In finance, one Australian dollar buying around 71.3 US cents.
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9: Tonight's Round 14 NRL clash between Manly and Souths is getting underway in around an hour. Geelong is chasing a seventh straight win over Adelaide tonight in the AFL. Chad Warner has declared Sydney the most motivated club to win this year's AFL Premiership. The Swans are second on the ladder ahead of Sunday's clash with St Kilda. The midfielder says finals heartbreak has the side hungry.
16: I think it's great to just have experienced it. I'd say if you can make it and get it done at the end of the year, which is such a tough thing to do, it could make it just that little bit sweeter after the last couple, but we've got a long way to go and I think we've got a lot of improvement to make before that.
9: Arina Sabalenka says she wants to quit tennis after crashing out of the French Open, and the New York Knicks have struck first in the NBA finals against San Antonio Spurs. The Knicks won the first game of the seven-match series, 105-95. That's news and sport.
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0: 3MP weather.
9: The high chance of rain overnight, possible damaging winds about bayside suburbs. Showers tomorrow with a top of around 15 degrees after an overnight low of 9. Saturday, possible showers with a top of 17. Sunday, mostly sunny with a top of 17. Monday, partly cloudy. On the bays, southwesterly winds around 25 to 35 knots, seas 1.5 to 2.5 metres.
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1: 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I can't wait to get the lowdown on New Melbourne Bottle-O Drop Shop.
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14: Good evening, I'm Jamel Wells. The federal government has met with US officials to argue against a potential increase in tariffs. Federal politics reporter Nelson Scott.
15: The Trump administration claims Australia has failed to stop importing goods made by slave labour. As a result, America may increase its tariff on Australian products from 10 to 12.5%. Labour delegates have met US trade representatives to voice concern over the increase. Treasurer Jim Chalmers says the move would hurt the economies of both countries.
16: Unjustified, unwarranted, unnecessary and inconsistent with our free trade agreement.
15: The opposition's Matt Canavan argues there is no basis for the move given we have world-leading anti-slavery laws.
17: And they're not the act of a friendly country.
15: The US government has flagged an additional 53 nations could face the same tariff as Australia. Nelson Scott, Canberra.
14: The Reserve Bank Governor claims consecutive interest rate rises have helped bring down property prices. The RBA has increased the cash rate three times this year, with the figure now at 4.35%. House prices in Sydney and Melbourne have come down from their most recent peaks. Michelle Bullock has told a parliamentary hearing the Reserve Bank has played a role.
3: Conditions in the housing market have eased in recent months, and that partly reflects tighter monetary policy.
14: Older Australians with motor neurone disease will soon be given support within 30 days. The federal government is amending aged care rules to recognise MND as a distinct condition. This will give patients urgent priority access to at-home care. The Queensland Police Service is being investigated by the Crime and Corruption Commission, Georgia Condec reports.
4: An independent financial review found serious claims of financial mismanagement and government's failings among the service. It also highlighted allegations of QPS bosses defying the state government and using taxpayer cash for purposes it was not intended for. Funding was also provided for more than 1,200 offices by June 30, 2025, but the front line had only grown by 410. The police minister and acting commissioner say no redundancies will be made throughout the next phase of reforms, but they will work on making changes for the service and Queensland community.
14: A southwest Sydney school will be closed until further notice following significant vandalism. Macquarie Fields High staff say police are investigating the incident. They say minimal supervision will be on site while regular classes are suspended. In finance, one Australian dollar buying around 71.3 US cents.
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14: A short time ago, the Sea Eagles and Rabbitohs were nil all in their round 14 NRL clash at Brookvale. The Sharks, meanwhile, have re-signed fullback Will Kennedy for next season. In tonight's AFL, Adelaide has a 19-18 lead over Geelong. Australia's cricketers play the third and deciding men's one day against Pakistan tonight in Lahore. Arina Sabalenka says she wants to quit tennis after crashing out of the French Open. The Knicks have taken a 1-0 lead over the Spurs in the NBA Finals, winning 105-95. And in Formula One, Charles Leclerc has signed a new multi-year deal with Ferrari. You're up to date. That's the latest news and sport.
19: Wowee, they've literally lost the plot with their crazy as specials on a heap of products this winter at the Bottle-O in Hastings only.
20: 3MP weather.
14: The high chance of rain overnight, possible damaging winds about bayside suburbs. Showers tomorrow with a top of around 15 degrees after an overnight low of 9. Saturday, possible showers with a top of 17. Sunday, mostly sunny with a top of 17. Monday, partly cloudy. On the bays, southwesterly winds around 25 to 35 knots, seas 1.5 to 2.5 metres.
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lusting and his hunger for power became known to more and more people. The demands to do something about this

0: kids of Rod Stewart live on stage at the Frankston Arts Centre. 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
9: Good evening, I'm Jamel Wells. Federal Treasurer Jim Chalmers is defending discretionary powers afforded to him as part of new tax legislation. Changes to the capital gains tax discount and negative gearing concessions have passed the lower house and are now being considered by the Senate. The new rules would also give the Treasurer the ability to make changes once the law is enacted. Dr. Chalmers says it's not unusual.
10: Unfortunately, yet another beat up about these sensible common sense tax reforms at the core of the budget. Not unusual, as I said, for definitions to be settled this way, and the Parliament can disallow them if they want to.
9: The opposition argues One Nation leader Pauline Hanson has an unacceptable parliamentary attendance record. The Queensland senator has missed about 90% of hearings in the past decade. Senator Hanson has also been absent from 12 sitting days since last year's election. Liberal MP Andrew Hastie says the conduct would see her fired from a regular workplace.
11: There's also questions about whether she's got what it takes, frankly. She's got a 12% attendance record at Senate estimates over the last decade. If I turned up to Parliament 12%, or if you turned up to 2GB 12% of the time, you'd probably get sacked along with me.
9: A former Perth primary school teacher and babysitter has been jailed for sexually abusing 9 children. Chelsea Bowden reports.
12: Kurt David Charlton has been jailed for 6.5 years after pleading guilty to 27 counts of indecently dealing with and recording a child under the age of 13. His offending spanned 4 months between 2024 and 25. His youngest victim was an 18-month-old child who he was babysitting. Another was his student. Prosecutors described his crimes as premeditated, brazen, and persistent. He'll be eligible for parole after serving 4.5 years behind bars. Chelsea Bowden, Perth.
9: A man charged with trying to kill a couple near Tenterfield in northern New South Wales is yet to face court after being taken to hospital under police guard. Police say the 34-year-old was shot by one of his alleged victims as he tried to re-enter their home. The man and woman in their 70s are in a critical condition. Around 80% of all cigarettes, vapes and nicotine products consumed by Australians last year were illegal. Bureau of Statistics data details a 40% rise in nicotine use since 2017. In finance, one Australian dollar buying around 71.3 US cents.
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9: Manly
13: the rest.
9: Manly has a 14-8 second-half lead over the Rabbitohs in tonight's NRL at Brookvale. In the AFL a short time ago, Adelaide had a 39-33 half-time lead over Geelong. Excitement is building around the Socceroos ahead of the FIFA World Cup starting next week. Australia will begin the group stage against Turkey Sunday week in Vancouver. Former star John Aloisi says Australia will get through to the knockout stages.
14: I think Tony Popovich has done a great job. I think that he's got a good mix. He's got some experience, but really good young talented players as well.
9: Australia's cricketers are playing the third and deciding men's one-dayer against Pakistan tonight in Lahore. That gets underway in around half an hour. You're up to date. That's the latest news and sport.
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15: 3MP Weather.
9: The high chance of rain overnight, possible damaging winds about bayside suburbs. Showers tomorrow with a top of around 15 degrees after an overnight low of 9. Saturday, possible showers with a top of 17. Sunday, mostly sunny with a top of 17. Monday, partly cloudy. On the bays, southwesterly winds around 25 to 35 knots, seas 1.5 to 2.5 metres.
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0: 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You think that people would have had enough of silly love songs. To the amazing vocal performance of Adele. 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
11: Good evening, I'm Jamel Wells. The Prime Minister and Opposition Leader have clashed in Parliament after Labor's tax changes passed their first hurdle. Federal Politics Editor Michael Packie.
12: The government's push to rein in the capital gains tax discount and negative gearing concessions have passed the lower house.
13: Ayes 94, noes 48.
12: Opposition Leader Angus Taylor has accused Labor of political bastardry after linking a $250 tax offset and an instant $1,000 for work expenses to the legislation.
14: Ramming this legislation through the Parliament without sufficient scrutiny.
12: Mr Taylor was pushing for the bill to be split, arguing the Coalition supports the tax cuts but not the CGT and negative gearing changes. But Prime Minister Anthony Albanese has told Parliament you can't have one without the other.
15: We on this side stand for delivering real change.
12: The legislation will now be debated in the Senate, where it's expected to pass pass at the end of the month with help from the Greens. Michael Packey reporting.
11: The Reserve Bank Governor says recent interest rate hikes have most likely cooled the housing market as prices come down. Data shows the Australian economy is slowing as higher rates and cost of living pressures bite. But Michelle Bullock has told a parliamentary hearing there is still enough momentum for the economy to keep growing. A major neo-Nazi group has failed to have its members temporarily protected from hate speech laws. Madeleine McNeil reports.
16: The federal government last month declared White Australia a prohibited hate group, putting members and associates at risk of jail time. The organisation is challenging the listing in the High Court, arguing it's a political party and the declaration infringes on implied freedom of political communication. The case isn't due to be heard until later this year, so White Australia sought an injunction to have the listing lifted until the case is resolved, but the application has been dismissed. Madeleine McNeil reporting.
11: Bondi Beach terrorist attack hero Ahmed El Ahmed has been charged over an incident involving his father in March. The 44-year-old is charged with assault, stalking and intimidation. He's due in court next month. Figures show car insurance claims for theft have fallen in every state except Victoria. Queensland, Western Australia and South Australia recorded the most significant reductions in vehicle theft. Insurance Council Chief Executive Andrew Hall says Victoria has a problem.
17: If you think about it, there'll be people who don't have insurance who can't claim. So the numbers are probably much higher.
11: In finance, one Australian dollar buying around 71.3 US cents.
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11: Manly has made it three wins in a row at home, beating South Sydney 28-14 at Brookvale. The Sea Eagles' Luke Brooks says it caps off a big week that includes Kieran Foran signing on as permanent head coach.
18: Yeah, massive week for the club. And we wanted to come out here, put on a good performance. We started a little shaky, but got back to the way we wanted to play. And I thought it was a great performance.
11: A short time ago in tonight's AFL, Adelaide had a 73-59 fourth quarter lead over Geelong. The Dockers will be boosted by the return of Hayden Young and Jager O'Meara when they face North Melbourne on Saturday. The New York Knicks have struck first in the NBA finals against the San Antonio Spurs. The Knicks won the first game of the seven-match series, 105-95. You're up to date. That's the latest news and sport.
1: 3MP weather.
11: The high chance of rain overnight, possible damaging winds about bayside suburbs. Showers tomorrow with a top of around 15 degrees after an overnight low of 9. Saturday, possible showers with a top of 17. Sunday, mostly sunny with a top of 17. Monday, partly cloudy. On the bays, southwesterly winds around 25 to 35 knots, seas 1.5 to 2.5 metres.
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10: Good evening, I'm Jamel Wells. The federal government has met with US officials to argue against a potential increase in tariffs. Federal politics reporter Nelson Scott.
11: The Trump administration claims Australia has failed to stop importing goods made by slave labour. As a result, America may increase its tariff on Australian products from 10 to 12.5%. Labour delegates have met US trade representatives to voice concern over the increase. Treasurer Jim Chalmers says the move would hurt the economies of both countries.
12: Unjustified, unwarranted, unnecessary, and inconsistent with our free trade agreement.
11: The opposition's Matt Canavan argues there is no basis for the move given we have world-leading anti-slavery laws.
13: And they're not the act of a friendly country.
11: The US government has flagged an additional 53 nations could face the same tariff as Australia. Nelson Scott, Canberra.
10: Older Australians with motor neurone disease will soon be given support within 30 days. The federal government is amending aged care rules to recognise MND as a distinct condition. This will give patients urgent priority access to at-home care. A 13-year-old will face a Queensland court tomorrow charged with violent extremist offences. Georgia Kondek reports.
14: The 13-year-old was arrested and charged last month for allegedly threatening people on the Sunshine Coast. On May 28, officers were called to a service station in Maryborough following reports of a person with a knife. The teenager was taken into custody and dealt with under the Youth Justice Act. Further investigations with detectives from the Counter-Terrorism Investigation Group conducted a search of the boy's address where electronic devices were seized. He's since been charged with preparation or planning to cause death or grievous bodily harm. Police are not treating the incident as a terrorist attack. Georgia Kondek reporting.
10: A former Perth primary school teacher and babysitter has been jailed for 6.5 years for sexually abusing children. The court heard Kurt David Charlton's youngest victim was just 18 months old. A police officer's been charged over a crash in Sydney's West that seriously injured his colleague. The constable was allegedly driving when their vehicle hit a guardrail while responding to a 000 call. And a climbing guide thought to have died on Mount Everest has been found crawling down to base camp 6 days after he was last seen alive. He has frostbite on his hands but is otherwise in good health. In finance, one Australian dollar buying around 71.3 US cents.
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10: AFL Round 13 has started with a nail-biting 75-74-point win for Adelaide over Geelong. Crows midfielder Jordan Dawson, who booted 3 goals, has told Fox Footy it's a great feeling to beat the Cats.
15: Tried to save the game there the last 7 minutes, and to their credit, they used their numbers well around the contest and were able to score against us, but it's the first time I've beaten Geelong.
10: The Rabbitohs have slumped to 7th on the NRL ladder after a 28-14 loss to Manly at Brookvale. The Sea Eagles have moved to 3rd spot. South's Cody Walker says despite early momentum, they were outplayed.
16: Probably the second or third set we had down there, we probably panicked a little bit. And then given quality sides like Manly, easy outs out of yardage, they're going to hurt you. They've got quality all over the park and they showed that.
10: Arina Sabalenka says she wants to quit tennis after crashing out of the French Open, and the Knicks have taken a 1-0 lead over the Spurs in the NBA Finals. That's news and sport.
0: 3MP weather.
10: The high chance of rain overnight, possible damaging winds about bayside suburbs. Showers tomorrow with a top of around 15 degrees after an overnight low of 9. Saturday, possible showers with a top of 17. Sunday, mostly sunny with a top of 17. Monday, partly cloudy. On the bays, southwesterly winds around 25 to 35 knots, seas 1.5 to 2.5 metres.
0: Now, another hour of Melbourne and the Peninsula's best music with fewer interruptions. 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

0: tributes of Rod Stewart live on stage at the Frankston Arts Centre. 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
9: Hello, I'm Gabrielle Hodson. A Sydney man who made headlines around the world after disarming a terrorist at Bondi Beach has been charged after it's alleged he put his father in a headlock. Ahmed El Ahmed is accused of domestic violence, common assault and stalking and intimidation after a March incident in Sydney's west. The 44-year-old is due back in Bankstown local court on July 29. The new allegations have emerged about a Melbourne ISIS bride in her fight to be freed on bail. Stephanie Wackluick reports.
10: 31-year-old Zainab Ahmed is accused of helping her family keep a sex slave who her father repeatedly raped inside their Syrian home after buying her for $10,000. The mum of three is facing two counts of crime against humanity following her return to Melbourne last month. Her lawyer has proposed strict bail conditions such as curfews, sureties or electronic monitoring to try to convince the court Ms. Ahmed could be safely allowed back into the community. Stephanie Wyklowick, Melbourne.
9: A neo-Nazi group has failed in its bid to protect members from hate speech laws, at least for now. The federal government has declared White Australia a prohibited hate group, putting members and associates at risk of jail time. The organisation's arguing in the High Court it's a political party and the declaration infringes on freedom of political communication. A wanted Townsville man will face court in the morning after police foiled an alleged plot to smuggle him to Indonesia. Abby Geerens in Brisbane.
11: Dylan Savek was arrested in waters off Western Australia's coast on Monday alongside three others accused of planning to sail him to Indonesia. The alleged bikie was extradited back to Queensland, marched through the arrivals hall at Brisbane Airport by police, and he is facing a string of serious charges, including drug trafficking and assault occasioning bodily harm. The 32-year-old from Townsville had been wanted on a return to prison warrant as well as for questioning over a series of serious crimes.
9: That wild weather that's lashed Perth, Adelaide and today Melbourne has now moved on to Gippsland, the High Country and southern New South Wales. Parts of Melbourne's CBD and eastern suburbs have been hit by flash flooding. The worst affected areas include the Grampians, Ballarat and the Dandenong Ranges, which have all had more than 25 mils since 9 a.m. The Reserve Bank Governor says consecutive interest rate rises have helped bring down property prices. The RBA has increased the cash rate three times this year, bringing it to 4.35%. House prices in Sydney and Melbourne have come down. Michelle Bullock has told a parliamentary hearing the Reserve Bank's played a role.
12: Conditions in the housing market have eased in recent months, and that partly reflects tighter monetary policy.
9: Finance and the Aussie dollar is buying 71.4 US cents.
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9: Manly has made it three NRL wins in a row at home, beating South Sydney 28-14. The Sea Eagles' Luke Brooks says it caps off a big week that included Kieran Foran signing on as a permanent head coach.
13: Yeah, massive week for the club, and we wanted to come out here, put on a good performance. We started a little shaky, but got back to the way we wanted to play, and I thought it was a great performance.
9: AFL Round 13's begun with a heart-stopping 75-74 point win for Adelaide over Geelong.
14: The Crows hang on, massive relief around the Adelaide Oval. They win just by the slenderest of margins.
9: And Australia's batting first in their third one-day international against Pakistan. A short time ago, the Aussies were 5 for 136. That's the latest news and sport.
0: 3MP weather.
9: Around the country, Canberra partly cloudy, 15. Melbourne showers, 15. Gale warnings for East Gippsland. Strong wind warnings for Port Phillip, Western Port, the Central Coast and Central Gippsland. Sydney possible showers, 20. Gale warnings for the Macquarie, Hunter, Sydney, Illawarra, Batemans and Eden coasts. Brisbane mostly sunny, 21. Strong wind warnings for the Sunshine and Gold Coasts. Perth mostly sunny, 21. Adelaide showers, 17. Hobart partly cloudy, 14. And Darwin mostly sunny, 31.
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0: 6 hours of the biggest favourites with Gareth McRae. Papa says he loves Sunday morning 60s from 6 till 10 every Sunday.
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5: 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Very exciting news. 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
6: So more of the same DNA that you see in Mornington. 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
6: 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The Sorrento Social Cafe is right next door. 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
5: Amazing. 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
10: Hello, I'm Gabrielle Hodson. A Melbourne court has heard an ISIS bride allegedly helped her father keep a sex slave who he repeatedly raped in their Syrian home after buying her for $10,000. Zainab Ahmad is also accused of posting messages on social media about the death of Americans and their allies. It comes as the 31-year-old applies for bail after being arrested last month at Melbourne Airport. The Queensland Police Service is being investigated by the Crime and Corruption Commission. Georgia Condex in Brisbane.
11: An independent financial review found serious claims of financial mismanagement and government's failings among the service. It also highlighted allegations of QPS bosses defying the state government and using taxpayer cash for purposes it was not intended for. Funding was also provided for more than 1,200 offices by June 30, 2025, but the front line had only grown by 410. The Police Minister and Acting Commissioner say no redundancies will be made throughout the next phase of reforms, but they will work on making changes for the service and Queensland community. Georgia Condec, Brisbane.
10: Bondi Beach terrorist attack hero Ahmed Al-Ahmed has been charged with assault. The 44-year-old is also accused of stalking and intimidation after an incident involving his father in March. He's due in court next month. Victoria's shadow police minister has vowed to thousands of new police on the beat to help curb the number of cars being stolen. New stats show Victoria has higher insurance claims for stolen cars than all of the other states combined. Brad Batten has hit back at the police minister for blaming car owners.
12: If you want to fix this problem, get more police on the beat. Make sure that we can get the proactive police patrols out there and stop being a lazy minister. It's your job to go into Cabinet each and every time and fight on behalf of Victorian police officers who are overworked and overstretched each and every day.
10: A medical emergency department in Perth South has been closed for much of the day after a car slammed into the building. A driver in his 80s hit a pedestrian, critically injuring a 73-year-old man before crashing into the ED. Police are trying to work out what happened. Finance and the Australian dollar is buying 71.3 US cents. The Dow Jones is up 693 points and the Nasdaq's down 152 points.
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10: Russian teen Mira Andreeva has reached the French Open final for the very first time. Craig Gabriel's in Paris.
13: Mira Andreeva is into the Roland Garros final, and it's the first time she will play the final of a major. She's defeated Marta Kostyuk very easily, 6-1, 6-3. The Ukrainian had one bit of hope when she broke serve middle of the second set, but Andreeva struck back immediately. The teenager has become the eighth Russian woman to reach the Roland Garros final in the Open era and the youngest woman's finalist since Coco Gauff in 2022. Craig Gabriel, Paris.
10: AFL Round 13 has kicked off with a one-point thriller at Adelaide Oval with a hometown win for the Crows, 11 goals 9.75, over Geelong's 10 goals 14.74. Midfielder Jordan Dawson has told Fox Footy it's a great feeling.
14: Tried to save the game there the last 7 minutes, and to their credit, they use their numbers well around the contest and were able to score against us, but it's the first time I've beaten Geelong since it's been Adelaide.
10: NRL and Manly has convincingly beaten the South Sydney Rabbitohs 28 points to 14. It means the Sea Eagles rise to third on the ladder. And Australia's batting first in their third one-day international against Pakistan. At the innings break, Pakistan need 158 runs. That's the latest news in sport.
1: 3MP weather.
10: Around the country, Canberra partly cloudy, 15. Melbourne showers, 15. Gale warnings for East Gippsland. Strong wind warnings for Port Phillip, Western Port, the Central Coast and Central Gippsland. Sydney possible showers, 20. Gale warnings for the Macquarie, Hunter, Sydney, Illawarra, Batemans and Eden coasts. Brisbane mostly sunny, 21. Strong wind warnings for the Sunshine and Gold Coasts. Perth mostly sunny, 21. Adelaide showers, 17. Hobart partly cloudy, 14. And Darwin mostly sunny, 31.
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11: Good morning, I'm Gabriel Hodson. A wanted Townsville man has been extradited to the Sunshine State after he allegedly tried to escape to Indonesia via West Australia. Abby Gearan's in Brisbane.
12: Investigators say they tracked him down on board a luxury yacht. It is alleged a Queensland man and woman had sailed that yacht from Perth to Exmouth, where they picked up Mr. Tsevek, who was allegedly driven to a boat ramp there by another woman, the group then heading for Indonesia. Police are still trying to determine the alleged organised crime syndicate behind this plot, but Dylan Tsevek will face court here in Brisbane.
11: A driver in his 20s has died after his Suzuki Jimny collided with a truck on the Landsborough Highway north of Longreach. His passenger, a 40-year-old Northern Territory woman, has been flown to Rockhampton Hospital in a critical condition. A boy will face court today charged with violent extremist offences. Georgia Kondek has more.
13: The 13-year-old was arrested and charged last month for allegedly threatening people on the Sunshine Coast. On May 28, officers were called to a service station in Maryborough following reports of a person with a knife. The teenager was taken into custody and dealt with under the Youth Justice Act. Further investigations with detectives from the Counter-Terrorism Investigation Group conducted a search of the boy's address where electronic devices were seized. He's since been charged with preparation or planning to cause death or grievous bodily harm. Police are not treating the incident as a terrorist attack. Georgia Kondek reporting.
11: The boss behind the Snowy Hydro 2.0 project has revealed they're very likely to miss the 2028 deadline after massive construction and engineering delays. News Corp reports the Italian contractor WeBuild could also suffer losses depending on the size of the budget blowout, despite telling the public their performance so far had been fantastic. Elon Musk is set to become the world's first trillionaire after SpaceX offered details for its public offering. The company plans to raise $587 billion by selling more than 555 million shares at $135 American dollars each, making it the biggest initial public offering in history. Finance, and the Aussie dollar is buying 71.4 US cents. The Dow Jones is up 856 points and the Nasdaq's down 71.
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11: The Rabbitohs have slumped to seventh on the NRL ladder after a 28-14 loss to the Sea Eagles. The South's Cody Walker says despite early momentum, they were outplayed.
15: Probably the second or third set we had down there, we probably panicked a little bit. And then given quality sides like Manly, easy outs out of yardage, they're going to hurt you. They've got quality all over the park and they showed that.
11: AFL Round 13 has got going with a nail-biting one-point win for Adelaide over Geelong, elevating the Crows to sixth on the ladder. The Crows' Taylor Walker kicked two goals and told Fox Footy he's been getting plenty of advice about his technique.
16: As you know, mate, two young kids, they try and tell me what I need to do. And yeah, I've just been able to take my moment and go back and slot it when we probably needed it. It's the most pleasing thing. This is a tall forward, it's pretty slippery and wet, so you don't get too many opportunities, so you've got to go back and take them when you get them.
11: Australia has scored just 157 runs in their third one-day international in Lahore. A short time ago, Pakistan was 2 for 42 in reply, needing 116 runs to win. And semi-final time at the French Open, and sixth seed Mira Andreeva has beaten Ukrainian 15th seed Marta Kostyuk 6-1, 6-3. That's the latest news in sport.
0: 3MP weather.
11: Around the country, Canberra partly cloudy, 15. Melbourne showers, 15. Gale warnings for East Gippsland. Strong wind warnings for Port Phillip, Western Port, the Central Coast and Central Gippsland. Sydney possible showers, 20. Gale warnings for the Macquarie, Hunter, Sydney, Illawarra, Batemans and Eden coasts. Brisbane mostly sunny, 21. Strong wind warnings for the Sunshine and Gold Coasts. Perth mostly sunny, 21. Adelaide showers, 17. Hobart partly cloudy, 14. And Darwin mostly sunny, 31.
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Would you cry if you saw me crying? 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
10: Good morning, I'm Gabrielle Hodson. A Sydney man who made headlines around the world after disarming a terrorist at Bondi Beach has been charged after it's alleged he put his father in a headlock. Ahmed Al Ahmed is accused of domestic violence, common assault and of stalking and intimidation after a march incident in Sydney's West. The 44-year-old is due back in Bankstown local court on July 29. The RBA governor believes even in a worst-case scenario, Australia is likely to avoid a recession. Emily Saunders explains.
11: The RBA governor has told senators she expects inflation to peak at more than 4.5%, warning future predictions remain uncertain while the Middle East conflict remains ongoing. Appearing in Senate estimates, members of the RBA board discussed the state of Australia's economy, with early indicators rate hikes made so far this year are taking effect.
12: We've already seen some signs that this tightening is starting to work, though it will take around 1 to 2 years for the full effects to fully flow through to the economy.
10: A 75-year-old man is in an induced coma in the Gold Coast University Hospital following surgery for stab wounds inflicted by a stranger during a home invasion. Keith and Diane Blessing were attacked in Torrington in the far north of New South Wales before Keith called 000, shot the alleged offender, then called 000 again. Both are in critical but stable conditions. The 34-year-old accused attacker has been charged with two counts of attempted murder. That wild weather that slashed Perth, Adelaide and now Melbourne has now moved on to Gippsland, the High Country and southern New South Wales. Vic SES has responded to almost 270 calls for help in the last 24 hours. Areas worst hit by the rain have included the Grampians, Ballarat and the Dandenong Ranges. The federal Liberals are about to announce an amendment to the Aged Care Act that would see the end of algorithms deciding how much funding Aussie seniors get. Humans were moved out of the decision-making process back in November, with doctors telling News Corp the online tool was unsafe. And a Sherpa thought to have died on Mount Everest has been found crawling down to base camp 6 days after he was last seen alive. Apart from frostbitten hands, he's in good health. Finance and the Aussie dollar is buying 71.4 US cents. The Dow Jones is up 929 points and the Nasdaq's down 37.
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10: Mira Andreeva is into the final of the French Open at age 19. Craig Gabriel's in Paris.
13: A few weeks ago, Mira Andreeva and Marta Kostyuk played the Madrid final and Kostyuk won. It was a total turnaround this time because Andreeva has secured a place in the Roland Garros final for the first time. 6-1, 6-3. There's no doubt Kostyuk would have preferred to have things the other way. Andreeva is the first Russian woman since Anastasia Pavluchenkova in 2021 to reach this final, and the last Russian woman to win was Maria Sharapova in 2012. Andreeva is the fifth youngest in the last 30 years to reach the final. Craig Gabriel, Paris.
10: Andreeva will face either fellow Russian Diana Schneider or Poland's Maja Halinska, who's won their first set in the other semi. The Aussies have scored just 157 runs in their third ODI. A short time ago, Pakistan was 3 for 90 in reply, needing 68 runs to win. NRL and Manly's convincingly beaten the South Sydney Rabbitohs 28 points to 14. It means the Seagulls rise to third on the ladder. And Adelaide sensationally defeated powerhouse Geelong 75 to 74. That's the latest in news and sport.
0: 3MP weather.
10: Around the country, Canberra partly cloudy, 15. Melbourne showers, 15. Gale warnings for East Gippsland. Strong wind warnings for Port Phillip, Western Port, the Central Coast and Central Gippsland. Sydney possible showers, 20. Gale warnings for the Macquarie, Hunter, Sydney, Illawarra, Batemans and Eden coasts. Brisbane mostly sunny, 21. Strong wind warnings for the Sunshine and Gold Coasts. Perth mostly sunny, 21. Adelaide showers, 17. Hobart partly cloudy, 14. And Darwin mostly sunny, 31.
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10: Good morning, I'm Gabriel Hodson. Bondi Beach terrorist attack hero Ahmed Al-Ahmed has been charged with assault. The 44-year-old is also accused of stalking and intimidation after an incident involving his father in March. He's due in court next month. A paediatrician has been charged with sexually assaulting a patient. Chelsea Bowden is in Perth.
11: WA police say the accused doctor worked across multiple locations in Perth, specialising in behavioural issues affecting children. The 41-year-old is facing charges of engaging in persistent sexual conduct with a child under 16 and possessing child exploitation material. Police will allege the assault occurred at his place of work. Detectives have also seized his electronic devices for further investigation. The doctor is currently behind bars and will next face court on Monday. Chelsea Bowden reporting.
10: A Melbourne court has heard an ISIS bride allegedly helped her father keep a sex slave who he repeatedly raped in their Syrian home after buying her for $10,000. Zainab Ahmad is accused of posting messages on social media about the death of Americans and their allies as well. It comes as the 31-year-old applies for bail after being arrested last month at Melbourne Airport. A neo-Nazi group has failed in its bid to protect members from hate speech laws, at least for now. The federal government has declared White Australia a prohibited hate group, putting members and associates at risk of jail time. The organisation's arguing in the High Court it's a political party and the declaration infringes on freedom of political communication. The Reserve Bank governor says consecutive interest rate rises have helped bring down property prices. The RBA has increased the cash rate three times this year, bringing it to 4.35%. House prices in Sydney and Melbourne have both come down. Michelle Bullock has told a parliamentary hearing the Reserve Bank has played a role.
12: Conditions in the housing market have been eased in recent months, and that partly reflects tighter monetary policy.
10: And a flight to Perth has taken off an incredible three times over more than 24 hours after issues with turbulence and then cabin pressure. News Corp says the Alice Springs to Perth route is the second most delayed route in Australia. Finance and the Aussie dollar's buying 71.3 US cents. The Dow Jones is up 830 points and the Nasdaq's up 44.
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10: Come from nowhere tennis player Maya Hrelinska will face Russian Mira Andreeva in the women's final at the French Open. The unlikely Polish champ has just beaten Diana Schneider 7-6, 6-4 in the semis. While Ukrainian Marta Kostyuk has lost 6-1, 6-3 to Andreeva, who says she had no idea what to expect from the world number 115.
13: I've never played against her and, you know, obviously she's been playing amazing these 2 weeks, like 3 weeks for her, right? Because she passed through quali, so I mean, she's been playing unbelievable.
10: Manly's made it three NRL wins in a row at home, beating South Sydney 28-14. The Seagulls' Luke Brooks says it caps off a big week that saw Kieran Foran appointed permanent head coach.
14: Yeah, massive week for the club. And we wanted to come out here, put on a good performance. We started a little shaky, but got back to the way we wanted to play. And I thought it was a great performance.
10: Adelaide's beaten Geelong by a single point, 75-74, and the Aussies have scored just 157 runs in their third ODI. A short time ago, Pakistan was 6 for 120 in reply, needing 38 runs to win. That's the latest news and sport.
8: 3MP weather.
10: Around the country, Canberra partly cloudy, 15. Melbourne showers, 15. Gale warnings for East Gippsland. Strong wind warnings for Port Phillip, Western Port, the Central Coast and Central Gippsland. Sydney possible showers, 20. Gale warnings for the Macquarie, Hunter, Sydney, Illawarra, Batemans and Eden coasts. Brisbane mostly sunny, 21. Strong wind warnings for the Sunshine and Gold Coasts. Perth mostly sunny, 21. Adelaide showers, 17. Hobart partly cloudy, 14. And Darwin mostly sunny, 31.
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1: 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I can't wait to get the lowdown on New Melbourne Bottle-O Drop Shop.
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11: Good morning, I'm Gabriel Hodson. A boy will face court today charged with violent extremist offences. Georgia Condick has more.
12: The 13-year-old was arrested and charged last month for allegedly threatening people on the Sunshine Coast. On May 28, officers were called to a service station in Maryborough following reports of a person with a knife. The teenager was taken into custody and dealt with under the Youth Justice Act. Further investigations with detectives from the Counter-Terrorism Investigation Group conducted a search of the boy's address where electronic devices were seized. He's since been charged with preparation or planning to cause death or grievous bodily harm. Police are not treating the incident as a terrorist attack. Georgia Condek reporting.
11: Taxpayers are reportedly funding free injectables for Victorian prisoners to beat obesity. News Corp says Ozempic and Mounjaro are being offered to inmates while other Victorians pay more than $600 a month. BHP is offering to build a high school, swimming pool and government housing at Port Hedland, where it's facing the very real threat of a strike that could bring iron ore exports to a halt. Unions have told News Corp the Big Australian is splashing around $110 million, equal to the daily amount BHP would lose in a strike. The RBA governor believes even in a worst-case scenario, Australia is likely to avoid a recession. Emily Saunders explains.
13: The RBA governor has told senators she expects inflation to peak at more than 4.5%, warning future predictions remain uncertain while the Middle East conflict remains ongoing. Appearing in Senate estimates, members of the RBA board discussed the state of Australia's economy, with early indicators rate hikes made so far this year are taking effect.
14: We've already seen some signs that this tightening is starting to work, though it will take around 1 to 2 years for the full effects to fully flow through to the economy.
11: The boss behind the Snowy Hydro 2.0 project has revealed they're very likely to miss its 2028 deadline after massive construction and engineering delays. News Corp reports the Italian contractor Webuild could also suffer losses depending on the size of the budget blowout, despite telling the public their performance so far has been fantastic. And a Nepalese guide thought to have died on Mount Everest 6 days ago has turned up alive after his funeral rites had begun. The 52-year-old was last seen in the mountain's so-called death zone, where oxygen levels are too low for long-term survival. Finance and the Aussie dollar's buying 71.3 US cents. The Dow Jones is up 894 points and the Nasdaq's up 34.
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11: A woman ranked 115th in the world has made it all the way to the finals at the French Open. Maya Hrlinska has beaten Diana Schneider 7-6, 6-4, pitting her in the final against sixth seed Mira Andreeva.
15: Never played against her. It's going to be a new match for both of us, and I don't really know how she plays. I don't really know her game style.
11: Pakistan has beaten the Aussies by 4 wickets in their third one-day international in Lahore. Adelaide has won a single-point thriller over Geelong, 75-74, to launch Round 13 AFL. Midfielder Jordan Dawson booted 3 goals and has told Fox Footy it's a great feeling to beat the Cats.
16: Tried to save the game there the last 7 minutes, and to their credit, they used their numbers well around the contest and were able to score against us, but it's the first time I've beaten Geelong since being at Adelaide.
11: NRL and Manly has convincingly beaten the South Sydney Rabbitohs 28 points to 14. It means the Sea Eagles rise to third on the ladder. The Rabbitohs sink to seventh. That's the latest news in sport.
0: 3MP weather.
11: Around the country, Canberra partly cloudy, 15. Melbourne showers, 15. Gale warnings for East Gippsland. Strong wind warnings for Port Phillip, Western Port, the Central Coast and Central Gippsland. Sydney possible showers, 20. Gale warnings for the Macquarie, Hunter, Sydney, Illawarra, Batemans and Eden coasts. Brisbane mostly sunny, 21. Strong wind warnings for the Sunshine and Gold Coasts. Perth mostly sunny, 21. Adelaide showers, 17. Hobart partly cloudy, 14. And Darwin mostly sunny, 31.
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2: 10 degrees in Melbourne, a shower or two at top today, 15 at 5.30. Good morning, I'm David Armstrong. Taxpayers are footing the bill for prisoners to access weight loss drugs, Ozempic and Mounjaro, behind bars, while regular Victorians are paying up to almost $700 a month. Herald Sun's reporting murderers, rapists and pedophiles looking to shed a few kilos while in jail are able to access the weight loss drugs. It's understood prisoners were granted access to weight loss medications after an inmate who weighed 199 kilograms died from an enlarged heart connected to obesity in 2021. Four Austrian nationals have died in a light plane crash on Croatia's northern Adriatic coast. Investigators say it will take several months to determine exactly what caused the incident, as the German-registered aircraft did not carry a cockpit recorder. It has been less than a day since a ceasefire was declared between Israel and Lebanon. Already, the deal is falling apart. As Nine's Lauren Tomasi reports, Hezbollah has rejected the agreement.
3: There's really little sign that there has been any ceasefire happening at all on the ground in the Middle East. There have been Israeli airstrikes along with Hezbollah firing rockets. It was only a matter of hours ago that this all unfolded here in Washington. This is where the diplomacy was unfolding between Lebanon and Israel. It was a US-backed deal here that both sides agreed upon, but the whole thing was contingent upon Hezbollah first pulling back. We know that's not going to happen because the leader of the Iran-backed group has outright denied that they will be involved in any sort of part of this agreement. So once again, you've got the two sides here who have a ceasefire on paper, but on the ground, it's just not something that we're seeing. And then you take a look at the broader war at large between the United States and Iran, the ceasefire between those two countries still looking very fragile.
2: Former CFMEU boss John Setka allegedly sent a string of expletive-laden text messages and emails in which he criticised Prime Minister Anthony Albanese and branded the recipients dogs. The two-month tirade of alleged abuse included a text telling one person to have a bad Christmas and repeatedly telling people to sleep with their mothers. Setka has appeared in court charged with multiple counts of using a communication device to menace, harass and offend, with the case adjourned until September. Victoria's Peak Integrity Body will push to make greater use of public hearings to investigate and deter corruption. In her first public comment since the Allan government revealed its reform plans for IBAC, Corruption Commissioner Victoria Elliott said the proposed changes would enable her agency to investigate for the first time misuse of taxpayer money and abuse of public office that did not constitute a crime. In finance, Wall Street is up 952 points, $1.7134 US.
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2: Adelaide claimed an elusive top eight scalp, beating Geelong by 1 point in a thriller at Adelaide Oval last night. It's just their second victory over the Cats in the last 11 attempts and coach Matthew Nicks proud. His boys held on.
4: It's nice to finish on this side. We've played so many games against them that have been tight. So to get one's really pleasing. Geelong was such a great side, have been for so long. I think it's 21 the last time we beat them. For me, it's more about the way we did it, the way we got it done. I thought, you know, deep down, I just know how good we are. The boys executed under immense pressure.
2: Tonight, Hawthorn Bulldogs at the MCG. NRL tonight, Melbourne Storm are hosting the Knights. In tennis, Aryna Sabalenka said she wants to quit tennis after crashing out of the French Open. That's the latest news and sports.
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0: 3MP weather.
2: A cloudy day with a shower or two and a top of 15 degrees. There'll be possible showers tomorrow, 18. On Sunday, partly cloudy, 18. Monday, a mostly sunny day, 17. And Tuesday, it'll be partly cloudy with a top of 18 degrees. Wednesday, showers, 19. On the bay, southwesterlies, 20 knots, 25 knots at times, then turning westerly. Waves to 1.5 metres, and currently it's 10 degrees.
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1: Sagittarius, a neighbour is on the warpath. 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
1: Aquarius, your tenacity goes a long way. 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
0: Pisces, dreams are trying to reach you. 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
0: 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Be prepared to go away on a whim.
1: That's your day by the stars.
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8: 10 degrees in Melbourne, a shower or two atop today, 15 at 6 o'clock. Good morning. I'm David Armstrong. Taxpayers are footing the bill for prisoners to take weight loss jabs. Alex Riddell reports.
9: It's been revealed prisoners are being supplied with Ozempic and Mounjaro behind bars for free, while regular Victorians are paying up to almost $700 a month. Prison guards have told the Herald Sun inmates would go nuts if they didn't get their dose of the weight loss jabs. Murderers, rapists and pedophiles are among those eligible to access the treatments. It follows the case of a prisoner who weighed 199 kilos and died from an enlarged heart connected to obesity. An inquest was told he gained 117 kilos during his 3 years behind bars. Alex Riddell, Melbourne.
8: Woolworths is suing the Suburban Rail Loop Authority. It's taken a Supreme Court action demanding the SRL pay more than $70 million to acquire the retail giant's warehouse facility in Notting Hill. The authority issued a compulsory acquisition order back in 2023 for $35 million, which was rejected. After a year, it came back with a lower offer, which was also rejected. The case is now headed to court. Police in Bendigo are investigating after a man walked into a sports bar last night after being stabbed. 41-year-old was taken to hospital in a serious condition. This stage, it's believed the victim, who has been living on the streets, was set upon by up to six offenders following an altercation. 7 out of 10 workers believe the daily commute will be a thing of the past by 2050. Here's Gabrielle Hodson.
10: Research from the International Workplace Group, which promotes hybrid workspaces, has found the vast majority of staff believe the daily trip to work will become a thing of the past within 24 years. Post-pandemic, 81% say dodging the daily drive or ride had made them financially better off, and only 37% are willing to tolerate a long trip to work. But the report's not predicting our CBDs will become ghost towns. It suggests they'll remain important for major business hubs and large-scale face-to-face connection. Gabrielle Hodson reporting.
8: Well, researchers have now ruled out a popular theory on how the Stonehenge rocks were moved. New modelling has determined transport by glacier ice would not have been possible given the boulder's age. Curtin University's Dr. Anthony Clark says the more the ancient monument is studied, the more questions he has.
11: So it really does look like that humans around 4,000 years ago transported the altar stone 700 kilometres southwards to be at Stonehenge. How they did that? They could have used boats, they could have used rollers, it could have been a epic journey over land or overseas. We may never know that answer.
8: In finance, Wall Street is up 875 points. Now dollars trading at 71.34 US.
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8: Geelong's six-game winning streak over the Crows has ended after Adelaide won last night's clash by 1 point. Cats coach Chris Scott says they could not quite get over the line.
12: I don't think it was won or lost in the last few minutes. We had our chances to win it. We were a little bit disappointed with some of our execution late, but high pressure, difficult to communicate in that situation. In a lot of key areas, we were well on top. The fact that we couldn't quite capitalise right at the end was a little bit of a pattern.
8: Despite a battling 65 from stand-in captain Josh Inglis and some magnificent bowling by Matt Kuhneman, Australia were unable to stave off defeat in the deciding one-day international of their three-match series in Lahore. Australia all out for 157 in 42 overs, Pakistan easing to victory with 4 wickets to spare. And that's the latest news and sport.
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3: 3MP Melbourne traffic.
14: Good morning. Not looking too bad on the major arterials around the city. We've got the Western Freeway building from Melton onto the Deepi Bypass and onto the Ring Road. Overnight works wrapping up in Oakley on Warrigal Road between Centre Road and North Road, and a tree down in Lilydale, Old Gippsland Road near Fortuna Avenue. If you see anything on the roads, 1300 595 937. 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I'm Andy, and that's the latest traffic on 3MP.
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3: 3MP weather.
8: A cloudy day with a shower or two and a top of 15 degrees. There'll be possible showers tomorrow, 18. On Sunday, partly cloudy, 18. Monday, a mostly sunny day, 17. And Tuesday, it'll be partly cloudy with a top of 18 degrees. Wednesday, showers, 19. On the bay, southwesterlies, 20 knots, 25 knots at times, then turning westerly, waves to 1.5 metres, and currently it's 10 degrees.
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0: Melbourne and the Peninsula's best music 3MP Peace Train. Cat Stevens as our vehicle departs into...
1: Thank God it's...
0: Friday. Thank goodness, 6:09. Welcome to 3MP Breakfast. I'm Dave Ferguson. And before 6:30, I'll open the door on an English comedian who's currently got his home on the Mornington Peninsula on the market. Find out who soon this morning here on 3MP.

0: on in the Peninsula's Best Music 3MP, Queen. 18 past six, Adelaide Crows have held off Geelong by 1 point.
1: Sorrel Sound! Adelaide have won by a point. Crows have got home by 1 point. Their first win against one of the top contenders for the year.
0: Audio courtesy of the AFL. Tonight, round 13 continues at the G, Hawks v Bulldogs. Cloudy with a shower or two, 15 for the City Peninsula and Geelong today. Tomorrow, as the long weekend starts, a possible shower 18. Sunday, partly cloudy 18. Monday, mostly sunny, a top of 17. 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
2: There's a crash in Oakley on Warragul Road heading south at the Princess Highway. Reports of a crash in Hoppers Crossing, Old Geelong Road, citybound after Morris Street. And we've got a tree down in Lilydale, Old Gippsland Road near Fortune Avenue. The Western Freeway starting to build citybound from Leakes Road to Hopkins Road. If you see anything on the roads, 1300 595 937, abolish net zero. Save up to $1.9 trillion. Increase pensions by 30%. NewDeal.au, authorised by Clive Palmer for the United Australia Party Gold Coast. I'm Andy, and that's the latest traffic on 3MP.
0: Breakfast with Dave Ferguson, Melbourne and the Peninsula's best start to the day.
1: This is

0: Melbourne and the Peninsula's best music, 3MP, Beach Boys, Kokomo. Just before 6.30, need to throw open the early doors. This morning, it's an English stand-up comedian who's recently announced he's put his home on the Mornington Peninsula up on the market for sale. He's turning 50 today.
1: This is the thing that used to strike fear into my heart in a relationship. It would always happen, right? When you're there and you'd hear, "What are you thinking?" That's a bad thing to ask me at any given time. I was thinking, how comes Mr. Universe has only ever been won by contestants from Earth? Hey? Does that not strike you as just a little bit weird?
0: That's Ross Noble, who's moving back to the UK a little later on this year. He's 50 today, early doors June 5. 3MP 6.30 News, Sport, Weather and Traffic next.
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10: 10 degrees in Melbourne, a shower or two atop today, 15 at 6.30. Good morning. I'm David Armstrong. It's been revealed inmates in the state's prisons are being supplied with fat jabs. Even though Ozempic is listed exclusively on the PBS, only for people with type 2 diabetes, the Herald Sun's discovered prisoners are being supplied with Ozempic and Mounjaro for free, while regular Victorians are paying up to almost $700 a month. It follows the case of a prisoner who gained 117 kilograms during his 3 years behind bars. Dr. Nick Coatsworth says prisoners should only be getting the jab if it is medically necessary.
7: Look, if there's a prisoner down there with diabetes who's eligible for it, then I'm all for that. But if this is just being given out when Victorians can't get it, it's a problem.
10: Bondi terror attack hero Ahmed Al-Ahmed has been charged with assaulting his father. The 44-year-old's accused of putting his father in a headlock during a dispute. He is due to face court next month. Police are appealing for information to help identify thieves who broke into the Pasco Vale RSL and made off with a cash return terminal. On Sunday, March 1st, three offenders with stockings covering their faces broke into the premises. They weren't able to successfully get the terminal, so they came back an hour later with tools. They removed the terminal from the wall, dragged it across the room, put it into the boot of their car. The cash machine had around $35,000 inside. One of the men, described as Caucasian with dark hair, was wearing a black T-shirt with Morrison Racing motif on the back. Australia's largest ever raid on illegal insects has biosecurity officials sounding the alarm. Here's Toby Goff.
11: More than 100,000 exotic cockroaches have been seized from a commercial breeder in central western New South Wales. The haul from Bathurst, including Madagascar and Dubia roaches, pushing an estimated street value of $200,000. The Department of Climate Change, Energy, the Environment and Water says the foreign species are completely illegal in Australia and are major biosecurity threats. Reptile keepers who use the foreign pests as lizard feed are being urged to switch to legal alternatives like crickets or wood roaches immediately or face severe penalties. Toby Goff reporting.
10: Two fashion retailers and a makeup chain have been fined by the corporate watchdog for filing their accounts late. Zara, H&M and Sephora have all agreed to pay a combined $596,000 in fines. A climbing guide feared dead on Mount Everest has been found crawling down to base camp. He was last seen alive 6 days ago. He has frostbite on his hands but is otherwise in good health. Finance, Wall Street up 874, our dollar 71.34 US.
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10: An inspirational display from skipper Jordan Dawson has helped steer Adelaide to a dramatic one-point victory over Geelong and into the AFL's top six. Last night's win's just their second victory over the Cats in the last 11 attempts. Coach Matthew Nicks proud that his boys managed to outlast their opponent in a brutal contest.
12: I think we'll take a hell of a lot of belief from this because of the way we went about it. I thought it was a great contest. From where we sat, it was a ripping game. Thought they had our measure in early, and then we were able to bring that back. I think we got the contest back to about even by the end of the game. We knew against Geelong, if you're going to be any chance of winning, you've got to bring contests.
10: Pakistan has won the one-day cricket series against Australia, winning game 3 by 4 wickets in Lahore. That's the latest news and sports.
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13: I'm Sarah Taylor. Two of Frankston City's leaders will be out in the cold later this month as part of the Vinnie's CEO sleepout. Frankston City Mayor Sue Baker and CEO Tennille Bradley are taking part in the overnight sleepout to raise awareness of homelessness and to push for urgent state government funding ahead of November's election. Dramana veteran Gerald Jerry Shepherd turns 100 next week and his family is marking the milestone with a celebration at the Peninsula Club with more than 135 guests expected. Born in 1926, Jerry joined the Royal Australian Navy at 17 and was called up in 1945, the final year of World War II. And 13-year-old Mordialloc wheelchair tennis player Sonny Renison is representing Australia at the inaugural BNP Paribas Junior World Team Cup in Belgium. He's already made his mark, finishing runner-up in the singles competition, before heading into the team's competition where they're building momentum. And that's the latest Bayside News on 3MP.
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16: Just getting reports of a crash in the Dingley Village on the Dingley Bypass heading east at the Mornington Peninsula Freeway. A collision in Oakley on Warrigal Road heading south at the Princess Highway. A tree down in Lilydale, Old Gippsland Road near Fortuna Avenue. The Princess Freeway starting to build from Hoppers Crossing into the Point Cook Bend and past Corroy Creek Road. 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I'm Andy, and that's the latest traffic on 3MP.
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8: 3MP weather.
10: A cloudy day with a shower or two and a top of 15 degrees. There'll be possible showers tomorrow, 18. On Sunday, partly cloudy, 18. Monday, a mostly sunny day, 17. And Tuesday, it'll be partly cloudy with a top of 18 degrees. Wednesday, showers, 19. On the bay, southwesterlies, 20 knots, 25 knots at times, then turning westerly. Waves to 1.5 metres, and currently it's 10 degrees.
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Melbourne and the Peninsula's best music, 3MP, Bill Withers, Ain't No Sunshine. Well, not yet. No sunrise is due at about 7:29 this morning. No promise of dazzling sun rays once it appears, though. Time to issue the impossible question this morning. Here we go. Can you solve this one today? I cover what's real, hide what's true, but sometimes bring out the courage in you. What am I? If you like, the 3MP text line is there to take an answer. 0488 059 059. Here it is again. I cover what's real, hide what's true, but sometimes bring out the courage in you. We'll answer it just before 9 on air. Melbourne and the Peninsula's best music, 3MP.

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Stop the Supremes. 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Today, cloudy with a shower or two for our Friday. 15s today for us all. Then as the long weekend begins tomorrow, a possible shower 18. Sunday, partly cloudy 18 for the holiday. Monday, mostly sunny 17. June 5 begins on Music Notes with the birthday of Badfinger's Tom Evans.

Also, saxophonist Kenny G turning 70 today. G, born in Seattle, Washington, set a world record for playing one continuous note on his sax, an E-flat, for 45 minutes, 47 seconds back in 97. Kenny G. Also, actor-singer Mark Wahlberg turning 55 today. Born in Boston, Massachusetts, Wahlberg performed with Marky Mark and the Funky Bunch. This hit in 1991. His brother is Donnie from New Kids on the Block. Mark Wahlberg, 55. And let's throw in an Aussie, Tony Perrin. Tony, an actress and singer born in Sydney, turns 54 today, appeared in E Street. A couple of minor hits through the early 90s. Actor Tony Perrin. And they are the music notes for June 5. Here on Melbourne and the Peninsula's best music, 3MP.

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2: There's a crash on the Ring Road on the Sydney Road Greensborough bound entry ramp. Also a collision in Oakley on Warragul Road heading south at the Princess Highway. We've got crews at a crash scene in Cranbourne North on the South Gippsland Highway heading into the city at Hewan Park Drive. Just getting reports of a crash in Lyndhurst on Thompson's Road heading east at the Western Port Highway. And we've got a tree down in Lilydale Old Gippsland Road near Fortune Avenue. 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AEST, T's and C's apply. I'm Andy and that's the latest traffic on 3MP.
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Melbourne and the Peninsula's Best Music 3MP, the one that John Oates says is not anti-women, Maneater, actually referred to the atmosphere of New York City in the early 80s. Greed, wealth, ambition, she'll chew you up, boy. Maneater, welcome to 3MP Breakfast Friday as we approach the 7 o'clock news, sport, weather and traffic on the Friday morning of the King's Birthday long weekend here in Melbourne.

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11: 10 degrees in Melbourne, a shower or two atop today, 15 at 7 o'clock. Good morning. I'm David Armstrong. Murderers, rapists and paedophiles are giving access to free weight loss jabs in Victorian prisons. The Herald Sun's reporting taxpayers are footing the bill for prisoners to be given Ozempic and Mounjaro behind bars, while Victorians are paying up to $700 a month. Follows the case of a prisoner who gained 117 kilograms during his 3 years behind bars. He eventually died of an enlarged heart linked to his obesity. Dr. Nick Coatsworth says Victorians who aren't in jail will also benefit from the jab, but they aren't allowed access.
12: Unfortunately, there's people around Australia who weigh 200 kilos who can't get access to these drugs if they don't have diabetes. So, look, it's another thing that the Allen government will probably reverse before the election.
11: A man's been taken to hospital in a serious condition after he walked into a sports bar last night with stab wounds. It appears the man made his way from a laneway and into the bar around 9 p.m. Police believe the victim, who has been living on the streets of Bendigo, was set upon by up to six teenagers following an altercation. Woolworths is suing The Suburban Rail Loop Authority. Here's Kiara Parker.
13: The supermarket giant's taken Supreme Court action demanding the Suburban Rail Loop pay more than $70 million to acquire its warehouse facility in Notting Hill. The authority issued a compulsory acquisition order in 2023 for $35 million, which was rejected. After a year, it came back with a lower offer, which was also rejected. The case is now headed to court. The second part of the claim relates to Woolworths as the leaseholder of the warehouse facility. The retailer is claiming compensation for commercial losses and costs. It says the business has suffered because of the compulsory government acquisition. Kiara Parker, Melbourne.
11: In other news, a damning report has found child protection judged dozens of children who later died were not at risk before their deaths. Bondi terror attack hero Ahmed Al-Ahmed has been charged with assaulting his father, and the Victorian Electoral Commission's facing a democratic headache. There are two Free Palestine parties seeking registration for November's state election. Experts want mandated quotas for children's content on Australian TV. An RMIT report has detailed a collapse of investment in the children's television sector. Associate Professor Jessica Balanzategi says we need similar rules to the BBC, which is compelled to make a certain number of shows for kids.
14: So something like that being instituted in Australia would help to protect the sector, especially if it was attached with sustainable ring-fenced funding that's specifically for children's television in the years to come.
11: In finance, Wall Street is up 874 points and our dollar's trading at 71.34 US.
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11: Adelaide beat Geelong last night in a one-point thriller, ending the Cats' six-game winning streak over them. Coach Chris Scott was on the receiving end of an unwanted interaction with Crows fans at three-quarter time. He says coaches shouldn't have to walk through the crowd.
15: Fans, they're nuffies. But that's okay. This is one of the best stadiums in the world. I love it. It's an oversight that coaches should have to walk through the crowd. I don't want to do it at any ground.
11: Cody Waitman to make his return to AFL footy for the first time in 637 days when the Bulldogs take on Hawthorn tonight at the MCG. And Maya Falinska has become the first qualifier in history to reach the final at the French Open. That's the latest news and sport.
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17: There's a crash being cleared in Lyndhurst on Thompson's Road heading east at the Western Port Highway with two lanes closed. Crews at a crash scene in Cranbourne North on the South Gippsland Highway, citybound at Huon Park Road. A collision on the Ring Road on the Sydney Road, Greensboro bound entry ramp. Also a collision in Oakley on Warrigal Road heading south at the Princess Highway. The Princess Freeway starting to build from Hoppers Crossing through the Point Cook Bend, then slowing onto the Westgate Freeway. Hurry, Domain's half-yearly sale is on now. Massive deals across lounges, dining, bedroom furniture, mattresses, Manchester and homewares. Don't wait, get into Domain today. I'm Andy and that's the latest traffic on 3MP.
3: 3MP weather.
11: A cloudy day with a shower or two and a top of 15 degrees. There'll be possible showers tomorrow, 18. On Sunday, partly cloudy, 18. Monday, a mostly sunny day, 17. And Tuesday, it'll be partly cloudy with a top of 18 degrees. Wednesday, showers, 19. On the bay, southwesterlies, 20 knots, 25 knots at times, then turning westerly, waves to 1.5 metres, and currently it's 10 degrees.
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0: Melbourne and the Peninsula's best music 3MP raising a glass of red, red wine UB40. There'll be a bit of that being done tomorrow at the Red Hill Showgrounds. 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For more details, visit morningtonpeninsula.org. 8 past 7, a couple of important notes about today. It's World Environment Day, and I like this, it's also National Donut Day.
1: Donuts.
0: Well, I like the fact that there's a, I think there's a free cinnamon donut available at Donut King today. So I reckon you would find most donut outlets would be throwing in a freebie for National Donut Day today. Melbourne and the Peninsula's best music, 3MP.

Melbourne and the Peninsula's best music 3MP ever higher with Jackie Wilson. 18 past 7, parts of Melbourne have been soaked with up to 30 mils in some parts. City streets awash. Today cloudy with a shower or two, 15s for the city, Peninsula and Geelong. Tomorrow possible shower 18, Sunday partly cloudy 18, Monday mostly sunny and 17 for the King's birthday holiday. It's the Mornington Winter Music Festival across the weekend. I'll catch up with Kim from the festival, who will let us know what's happening at about 8:45 this morning here on 3MP.

0: traffic.
1: There's a crash on the Monash Freeway coming into the city after Wellington Road. The left-hand lane is closed with speeds at 40. A collision in Oakley on Warragul Road affecting southbound traffic at the Princess Highway. There are delays after an earlier crash in Ringwood on the Ringwood Bypass citybound at Eastlink. That crash has now cleared and all lanes are now open. A collision on the Ring Road on the Sydney Road Greensborough bound entry ramp and a crash in Cranbourne North on the South Gippsland Highway citybound at Hewan Park Road. 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I'm Andy and that's the latest traffic on 3MP.
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0: Norman and the Peninsula's Best Music 3MP, Friday's Breakfast Show. Good morning, Dave Ferguson here. That's Neil Young. Next, we're pulling up at 7.30 3MP News, Sport, Weather and Traffic, together with Bayside News. And Sarah, and that stuff happening around us, those items that can so easily be missed, like Portsea Pier, set for some major construction works.
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14: 10 degrees in Melbourne, a shower or two at top today, 15 at 7.30 in the morning. I'm David Armstrong. Police searching for heartless thieves have broken into a Pasco Vale RSL. Alex Riddell reports.
15: Around 5.30 in the morning on Sunday, March 1, two offenders with stockings over their heads broke into the premises after they jumped the fence, smashed a window and crawled inside. They weren't able to successfully open the terminal, so came back an hour later with power tools and another man, but were unsuccessful again. Instead, they ripped the terminal from the wall, dragged it across the room and put it into the boot of their grey Mitsubishi ASX. The cash machine had around $35,000 inside. All three men are Caucasian. One man had dark hair and was wearing a black T-shirt with Morrison Racing on the back. Alex Riddell, Melbourne.
14: The ALP president has defended not taking the government's contentious budget measures to an election. The Prime Minister will use a speech today arguing the changes are needed to protect Australia from joining what he calls the social and economic dislocation being seen overseas. The reforms have passed the lower house, They're now to be debated in the Senate. Labour Party President Wayne Swan has defended the decision.
3: We can't continue to go on with the problems in the housing market that we've got. We've got to give younger people a go in the housing market. That's precisely what these reforms do.
14: A damning report has found Child Protection Victoria judged dozens of children who later died were not at risk before their deaths. An inquiry has found Victoria's most vulnerable children are trapped in high-risk situations because they're not given the right support and authorities are loath to remove them from family environments. It's despite evidence of family violence, drug use and poor mental health. The US president insists progress is being made in an effort to stop the fighting between Israel and Hezbollah. The terrorist group has rejected an American deal to extend the tentative ceasefire between Israel and Lebanon. It's contingent on an end to Hezbollah strikes. But Donald Trump's adamant the group wants fighting to end.
16: And I think Hezbollah, I will tell you, they called us and they said, how about stopping? And I think you're going to see things happen over there. That's been like a little bit of a different world, but it's interconnected with Iran. And it would be really nice if Lebanon could have some peace.
14: The orcas have returned to Phillip Island. Marine scientist Dr. Vanessa Perotta says they're looking for food.
17: These killer whales may be hanging out in Australian waters more often than we think. These ones probably hang out here year-round. And these ones, I don't know if they go all the way to WA, but there is another population of killer whales that hang out in Bremer Bay, Bremer Canyon. And they're the ones that we see that hang out in the deep waters.
14: In finance, Wall Street's up 874, our dollar 71.34 US.
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14: Geelong has lost back-to-back nail biters, going down to Adelaide last night by 1 point. Crows coach Matthew Nix.
18: I aged 5 years in the box. Your heart's in your mouth when it comes towards the end there. And it is incredible. I talk about how much I rate us. It's so hard to come in here sometimes, knowing how good you are and how close you are as a club, and yet you haven't got the result. It is nice to get one of these every now and then against a really high-quality opposition, just to give you some belief.
14: Pakistan's won the One Day International Series against Australia, winning game 3 by 4 wickets in Lahore. Women's French Open finals locked in. Mira Andreeva up against Maya Cholinska. That's the latest news and sport.
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1: 3MP Bayside News.
19: I'm Sarah Taylor. Major maintenance works are set to begin at the Portsea Pier next month, after storm damage in 2024. The pier will be closed during construction and a marine exclusion zone will be put in place to ensure people's safety. The pier's expected to reopen later this year ahead of the summer period. Works will start at the pier entrance and be completed in stages. Dramana veteran Gerald Jerry Shepherd turns 100 next week, and his family is marking the milestone with a celebration at the Peninsula Club, with more than 135 guests expected. Born in 1926, Jerry joined the Royal Australian Navy at 17 and was called up in 1945, the final year of World War II. And with the long-awaited opening of the Morty Aquatic Centre coming up, work has started to form the centre's schedule of programs. Kingston Mayor Georgina Oxley says the centre is being built for the community and the centre's programs will reflect what people want and need. And that's the latest Bayside News on 3MP.
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1: 3MP Melbourne traffic.
21: There's a crash on the Monash Freeway city-bound after Wellington Road. It has the left-hand lane closed with speeds at 40. Also a collision in Oakley on Warragul Road heading south at the Princess Highway. There are delays after an early crash in Ringwood on the Ringwood Bypass city-bound at Eastlink. All lanes are now open. And a collision on the Ring Road on the City Road Greensborough-bound entry ramp. Smash your tax time at JB Hi-Fi with ridiculous deals like $400 off off the latest Samsung Galaxy S26 phones while stocks last at JB Hi-Fi. I'm Andy, and that's the latest traffic on 3MP.
0: Wowee, they've literally lost the plot with their crazy-ass specials on a heap of products this winter at the Bottle-O in Hastings only.
2: 3MP weather.
14: A cloudy day with a shower or two and a top of 15 degrees. There'll be possible showers tomorrow, 18. On Sunday, partly cloudy, 18. Monday, a mostly sunny day, 17. And Tuesday, it'll be partly cloudy with a top of 18 degrees. Wednesday, showers, 19. On the bay, southwesterlies, 20 knots, 25 knots at times, then turning westerly. Waves to 1.5 metres, and currently it's 10 degrees.
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Melbourne and the Peninsula's Best Music 3MP. And Billy Joel, 18 to 8, but it's the music of Rod Stewart that's celebrated in this show that's coming live to Frankston Arts Centre Friday, June 19. 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Good luck. Melbourne and the Peninsula's best music, 3MP.

Melbourne and the Peninsula's best music, 3MP, Shania, 14 to 8. Cloudy today with a shower or two for our Friday. 15s right across the board, 15 the City, Peninsula and Geelong. As we head into the long weekend, what are we facing? Tomorrow, possible shower 18. Sunday, partly cloudy 18. Monday, mostly sunny with a top of 17 degrees. Cardiologists say they're seeing an increasing number of younger midlife adults suffering heart issues. Which they believe is linked to a sedentary lifestyle exacerbated by working from home. More young people are presenting with heart problems linked to rising risk factors, including overweight and obesity, smoking and vaping, and increasing risk of diabetes. The first presentation of a heart attack in a younger person more likely to be fatal than someone who presents with a heart attack at an older age. Gives me the chance to pull out this. The sound of my very heart in this mixed with the Bee Gees song Stayin' Alive, which is of course the very same rhythm you use for CPR. Yeah, there you go. That's the very sound of my heart beating. And long may it continue. Melbourne and the Peninsula's best music, 3MP.

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2: There's a crash on the Monash Freeway Citybound after Wellington Road. It's taken out the left-hand emergency lane. A collision in Oakley on Warragul Road affecting southbound traffic at the Princes Highway. A crash in Lyndhurst on Thompson's Road eastbound at the Western Port Highway with two lanes closed. Just getting reports of a crash in Glenroy on Pascoe Vale Road south of Glenroy Road and a tree down in Lilydale Old Gippsland Road near Fortune Avenue. Right now there are Android deals aplenty at Telstra. 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I'm Andy and that's the latest traffic on 3MP.
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0: 3 and Pete Breakfast and Pablo Cruz. Love will find a way. Can you find a way to solving this morning? It's the impossible question. We rewind here. Back. Here we go. The question was, I cover what's real, hide what's true, but sometimes bring out the courage in you. What am I? Cover what's real, hide what's true, but sometimes bring out the courage in you. What am I? Answer on the 3MP text line, please, 0488 059 059. We'll put the answer out there in 1 hour from now. 3MP's 8 o'clock, news, sport, weather and traffic, coming up.
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10: 10 degrees in Melbourne, a shower or two at top today, 15 at 8 o'clock. Good morning, I'm David Armstrong. It's been revealed inmates in the state's prisons are being supplied with fat jabs, even though Ozempic is listed on the PBS exclusively for those with type 2 diabetes. The Herald Sun has discovered prisoners are being supplied with Ozempic and Mounjaro for free, regular Victorians are paying up to $700 a month. Diabetes and obesity expert Professor Joseph Proietto has issues with it.
11: The problem is that the people that have decided that may not realise how long you have to be on them. You have to be on them for a long time.
10: Police in Bendigo are investigating after a man walked into a sports bar last night after being stabbed. The 41-year-old's been taken to hospital in a serious condition. This stage, it's believed the victim, who's been living on the streets, was set upon by a gang of offenders following an altercation. Woolworths is suing the Suburban Rail Loop Authority. It's taking Supreme Court action, demanding the SRL pay more than $70 million to acquire the retail giant's warehouse in Notting Hill. The authority issued a compulsory acquisition order back in 2023 for $35 million. That was rejected. After a year, it came back with a lower offer, again rejected. The case is now headed to court. In a state first, the Electoral Commission is facing an unprecedented Democratic headache with two Free Palestine parties seeking registration for November's election. The clash will now see both politically opposed parties race to meet eligibility requirements to keep the other from contesting the next state election under the name. The death of two men in a mid-air collision over Port Phillip Bay could see a ban on non-flight crew passengers from Formation Joy flights. The coroner's flagged the changes during an inquest into the deaths of a pilot and a cameraman. He has ruled that close formation aerobatics pose an irreducible hazard. Scientists have used mining technology to try to solve the mystery of Stonehenge. An international team has now determined glacial ice was not responsible for shifting the monument 6-ton altar stone as previously thought. Curtin University's Dr. Anthony Clark says although they still don't know how the boulders were moved, it was a great use of existing technology.
12: But we've just been using the same tools that we use for the mining industry to understand where your next gold or iron ore deposit is, to answer questions about human development, which I think is a really interesting application of these tools.
10: In finance, Wall Street is up 874 points. Now dollars trading at 71.34 US.
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10: Adelaide's claimed an elusive top eight scalp beating Geelong by 1 point in her thriller last night. Cats coach Chris Scott looking at the positives.
13: We had some really good performances that I think augur well for what might be later in the season for us. Dangerfield was as good as he's been all year, looking more like himself. That's as well as I've seen De Koning play sort of through the middle. We brought a couple of guys in who have been dominating the lower levels and they played well, Bowes and Wiltshire. Yeah, just not quite good enough to get it done.
10: The Crows win last night, just the second victory over the Cats in the past 11 attempts. Tonight at the MCG, Hawthorn Bulldogs. Cody Waitman making his return to AFL footy for the first time in 637 days. Australia's lost the third one-day international and the series against Pakistan after another poor batting display in Lahore. That's the latest news and sport.
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16: There's a crash on the Monash Freeway coming into the city at Wellington Road. It's taken out the emergency lane. A broken down truck in St Kilda on St Kilda Road coming into the city at Carlisle Street. It's affecting the middle lane. Also a collision in Lyndhurst on Thompson's Road heading east at the Western Port Highway with two lanes closed, and getting reports of a crash in Glenroy on Pasco Vale Road heading south at Glenroy Road. Springvale Homemaker is open until 9 p.m. tonight. Shop Harvey Norman, Domain, IKEA and more. Late night shopping at Springvale Homemaker Thursday and Friday until 9 p.m. I'm Andy and that's the latest traffic on 3MP.
1: 3MP weather.
10: A cloudy day with a shower or two and a top of 15 degrees. There'll be possible showers tomorrow, 18. On Sunday, partly cloudy, 18. Monday, a mostly sunny day, 17. And Tuesday, it'll be partly cloudy with a top of 18 degrees. Wednesday, showers, 19. On the bay, southwesterlies, 20 knots, 25 knots at times, then turning westerly. Waves to 1.5 metres, and currently it's 10 degrees.
14: Congested roads, overflowing schools and hospitals, zero immigration. Australia needs a new deal. Newdeal.au.
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4: This is 3MP. It's

Robin and the Peninsula's Best Music 3MP, Elton's Your Song. Lyrics Bernie wrote when he was just a teen, says it was only possible to write such innocence from the perspective of someone youthful and inexperienced. Beautiful song. 8:09, a new study out says in our golden years, that phase of life near retirement, more than half of us consider our parents or a parent to be our best friend. Bonding in our golden years with a parent is on the rise. 33% engaging in shopping trips, 26% trying new restaurants together, 16% travelling to new destinations together. Attending concerts together is also becoming popular. And given the audience, not surprising that the Rolling Stones are top the list of desired shows to see you and your parents. 88% of respondents reporting an improvement in the parent-child relationship from this quality time spent in our golden years. Melbourne and the Peninsula's Best Music 3MP.

0: Seven in the Peninsula's Best Music 3MP and Maria McKee. 17 past eight last night in Adelaide, a one-point thriller had Brian tingling with excitement.
1: Soil sound! Adelaide have won by a point. Crows have got home by 1 point. Their first win against one of the top contenders for the year.
0: Audio courtesy of the AFL tonight at the G. It's the Hawks Bulldogs. Cloudy with a shower or 2:15 today. For the long weekend, the outlook is this. Tomorrow, a possible shower 18. Sunday, partly cloudy 18. And for the holiday, Monday, mostly sunny 17. You can find out all about the Mornington Winter Music Festival with Kim when she chats to me about the highlights in about a half an hour from now. Melbourne and the Peninsula's Best Music. 3MP.

0: Melbourne traffic.
1: There's a broken down track in St Kilda on St Kilda Road coming into the city at Carlisle Street. It's affecting the middle lane with speeds at 40 and heavy delays back past Glen Iro Road. We've got a broken down track in Brooklyn on Somerville Road heading west after McDonald Road. There is one lane out of action. Reports of a crash in Glenroy on Pascovale Road south of Glenroy Road and a crash in Hyatt on the Nepean Highway at Wickenham Road. The right hand turning lane is out of action. 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I'm Andy and that's the latest traffic on 3MP. Breakfast with

0: 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One of songwriter Diane Warren's early breakthrough hits, The Rhythm of the Night. Hang on for 3MP News Sport, weather and traffic coming up next at 8:30, and also Sarah with 3MP Bayside News.
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2: 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Sounds all right, doesn't it? I can't wait to get the lowdown on New Melbourne Bottle-O Drop Shop.
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10: 10 degrees in Melbourne, a shower or two at top today, 15 at 8:30. Good morning. I'm David Armstrong. An obesity expert is warning their decision to give prisoners weight loss drugs for free while behind bars will cost taxpayers millions. Inmates have been granted access to Ozempic and Mounjaro after a prisoner who weighed 199 kilograms died from an enlarged heart condition in 2021. Diabetes expert Professor Joseph Proietto says once you start taking the jabs, You're on them for life.
11: It's good that we've got those hormones because it's a pity, though, that they're so expensive because people have to be on them for the rest of their lives after they lose weight.
10: The Allan government's pushed through its new political donation laws after a marathon sitting of state parliament, which ended at 5 this morning. The High Court threw out the rules in April after an appeal from two former independent candidates. The coalition did not support the new laws. It claims they do nothing to block the rivers of gold from the CFMEU and other unions to the Labor Party. The opposition's introducing legislation which would force human oversight back into the aged care assessment process. Coalition MPs say a computerised assessment algorithm has led to a spike in formal review requests since it was introduced last November. Shadow Aged Care Minister Anne Ruston says it's time qualified human assessors were given back powers.
12: We've seen hundreds and hundreds of older Australians come forward to say the algorithm in the computer has assessed them as needing a care level that is way, way below what their needs actually are, completely in contrast to what a human assessor has determined.
10: In other news, the state's peak integrity body is pushing to make greater use of public hearings to investigate and deter corruption. A damning report has found Child Protection Victoria judged dozens of children who later died were not at risk before their deaths. And Bondi terror attack hero Ahmed Al-Ahmed has been charged with assaulting his father. In finance, the dollar is trading at 71.34 US.
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10: The Crows are in the top six after claiming an elusive top eight scalp with a dramatic one-point victory over Geelong last night at Adelaide Oval. Tonight, it is the Bulldogs taking on Hawthorn at the MCG. Pakistan overcame Australian spin on a tricky wicket to win the third and final one-day international by 4 wickets in Lahore, clinching the series 2-1. And Maya Falinska has become the first qualifier in history to reach the final at the French Open. That's the latest news and sport.
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13: I'm Sarah Taylor. Two of Frankston City's leaders will be out in the cold later this month as part of the Vinnie's CEO sleepout. Frankston City Mayor Sue Baker and CEO Tennille Bradley are taking part in the overnight sleepout to raise awareness of homelessness and to push for urgent state government investment ahead of November's election. Major maintenance works are set to begin at the Portsea Pier next month after storm damage in 2024. The pier will be closed during construction and a marine exclusion zone will be put in place to ensure people's safety. The pier's expected to reopen later this year ahead of the summer period. Works will start at the pier entrance and be completed in stages. And 13-year-old Mordialloc wheelchair tennis player Sonny Renison is representing Australia at the inaugural BNP Paribas Junior World Team Cup in Belgium. He's already made his mark, finishing runner-up in the singles competition before heading into the teams competition where they're building momentum. And that's the latest Bayside News on 3MP.
14: Zero immigration, pensions up by 30%, abolish student debt, double the health budget. 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
1: 3MP Melbourne traffic.
16: There's a crash in Hyatt on the Nepean Highway coming into the city at Wickenham Road. The right-hand turning lane is out of action. Also, a broken down track in St Kilda on St Kilda Road coming into the city at Carlisle Street, and heavy delays are back past Glen Ira Road. We've got a crash in Glenroy on Pascoe Vale Road, citybound after Glenroy Road. And we've got a broken down track in Brooklyn on Somerville Road, westbound after McDonald Road, with one lane closed. Unlock a Volkswagen deal this end of financial year. Like the MY25 ID4 Pro from $59,990 drive away. 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I'm Andy and that's the latest traffic on 3MP.
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1: 3MP weather.
10: A cloudy day with a shower or two and a top of 15 degrees. There'll be possible showers tomorrow, 18. On Sunday, partly cloudy, 18. Monday, a mostly sunny day, 17. And Tuesday, it'll be partly cloudy with a top of 18 degrees. Wednesday, showers, 19. On the bay, southwesterlies, 20 knots, 25 knots at times, then turning westerly. Waves to 1.5 metres, and currently it's 10 degrees.
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1: Donuts.
0: Put those together. 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

0: 3MP Breakfast with Dr. Hook at 17 to 9. And now joining me to take us through the excitement of the coming weekend's Mornington Winter Music Festival, Kim Meeshow. Morning, Kim.
1: Good morning, Ferg. How are you doing?
0: I'm great. It's exciting, isn't it? The Mornington Winter Music Festival is officially launched at Rattlers Saloon tonight.
1: Yeah, we're so thrilled to have Rattlers on board as the launch event. I have to say, I think Mornington is still buzzing with excitement at how wonderful that new venue has taken off in the last couple of weeks. So, yeah, I think they're going to be a terrific launch event for us on Friday night.
0: So is it available for the public?
1: Absolutely, yeah. It's free entry and it's from 8 until 11 in their upstairs bar area. So It's the first time they're actually holding something upstairs tonight.
0: All right.
1: I'm sure everybody will be very keen to get down there. I think it's Ben Mastwick and his Millions is playing.
0: All right. Then tell us about some of the highlights across the weekend of the Mornington Winter Music Festival.
1: We've got events happening at the Bay, at the Royal. We've got Marty Rose at the Royal. There's a number of events happening. And then on Sunday, we've got street entertainment from 10 o'clock in the morning until 6 at night, and it's all happening on Main Street.
0: Yeah, 3MP's team will be out and about amongst the action on Sunday with a live activation.
1: Yes, that's correct. We're close to traffic, so everyone can have a beautiful promenade to walk up and down from the Esplanade to Barclay Street. So it'll be close to traffic along Main Street, and there'll be performers happening at various locations up and down the street. We've got Flinders Christian College on the main stage down near the Esplanade. We've got another marquee set up on Library Corner, Empire Mall, outside the ANZ Bank, under the Grand. So it will be a hub of activity. We've got Fairy Emma doing the face painting. We've got stilt walkers and fire twirlers and I think pretty much something for everybody in the family to enjoy.
0: Oh, there surely will be. And you can check out all the details at our website, at our community diary at 3mp.com.au. Have a great weekend, a long weekend of the Mornington Winter Music Festival. And thanks for telling us about it on 3MP, Kim.
1: Thanks so much for being involved. We love your partnership. Thanks again, Ferg.
0: And the good news is, as the weekend progresses, the weather seems to improve. Cloudy today, Cheryl 2:15. 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

0: Melbourne traffic.
1: A broken down truck in St Kilda on St Kilda Road, city bound at Carlisle Street, has the middle lane blocked, speeds down to 40 with a heavy line of traffic past Glenira Road. A crash in Glenroy, Pasco Vale Road, city bound after Glenroy Road. And in Hyatt, a collision on the Nepean Highway, city bound at Wickham Road, has the right hand lane shut. Celebrate 125 years of yum today with Ferguson Blair's Bakehouse and enjoy a free piece of birthday cake with any purchase while stocks last. I'm Mia and that's the latest traffic on 3MP.
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and Pete Breakfast Credence need to give you the answer to the impossible question right here. I cover what's real, hide what's true, sometimes bring out the courage in you. What am I? The answer was makeup. Tough to find a makeup-related song to go with our reveal, but I had to go right back to Norman Gunston.

0: Cover what's real, hide what's true. Sometimes bring out the courage in you. Makeup was the answer to the impossible question. We'll have another one Tuesday on 3MP Breakfast. 9 o'clock, 3MP News, Sport and Weather coming up, and then the 9.
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14: 10 degrees in Melbourne, a shower or two atop today, 15, 9 o'clock. Good morning. David Armstrong. Bondi terror attack hero Ahmed Al-Ahmed denies any wrongdoing, saying he is not a violent man after being charged with assault. He's due in court next month, accused of attacking his father. He says it relates to an ongoing family dispute, and he'll fight the charges.
15: This is untrue. It's a conflict. You know, it's good for the people to know I'm honest, innocent, honorable guy. I never hurt anyone, and I never been in violence.
14: Police are searching for heartless thieves who've broken into a Pasco Vale RSL. Here's Alex Riddell.
16: Around 5:30 in the morning on Sunday, March 1, two offenders with stockings over their heads broke into the premises after they jumped the fence, smashed a window and crawled inside. They weren't able to successfully open the terminal, so came back an hour later with power tools and another man, but were unsuccessful again. Instead, they ripped the terminal from the wall, dragged it across the room, and put it into the boot of their grey Mitsubishi ASX. The cash machine had around $35,000 inside. All three men are Caucasian. One man had dark hair and was wearing a black T-shirt with Morrison Racing on the back. Alex Riddell, Melbourne.
14: State governments responded to reports prisoners are being given access to weight loss jabs in prison. A spokesperson claims prescriptions are only given by clinicians when there's a clear medical need, like preventing serious conditions such as type 2 diabetes. And the government's also confirmed the weight loss medication was introduced in response to recommendations from a coroner following a death in custody linked to obesity. Whale watchers descending on Phillip Island with a pod of orcas spotted. Marine scientist Dr. Vanessa Perotta says it's a rare sight and a safe haven.
17: They would be enjoying the waters around there, potentially looking for food and enjoying the Australian waters because it's very productive, our waters. We've got a lot in our blue backyard. So maybe they're hanging out, they're socialising, they're finding fish, depending on what they eat. Or maybe they're interested in something a little larger. Some killer whales are known to eat other marine mammals.
14: Two fashion retailers and a makeup chain have been fined for filing their accounts late. Zara, H&M and Sephora have agreed to pay a combined $596,000 in fines. Governor-General Sam Mostyn's preparing to go down the Big Freeze slide at the MCG on Monday. Big Freeze 12 comes just weeks after the passing of fight MND co-founder Neil Danaher. The Governor-General telling 3AW Breakfast she's not revealing what her costume will be, but she has spoken to a former AFL coach about the slide.
18: John Longmire called me and said, as a previous slider, it's okay for me to wear a wetsuit under my costume. So I will have a wetsuit on because if John Longmire can wear one, so can I.
14: In finance, the dollar is trading at 71.34 US.
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14: Adelaide beat Geelong last night in a one-point thriller, ending the Cats' six-game winning streak over them. Coach Chris Scott was on the receiving end of an unwanted interaction with Crows fans at three-quarter time. He says coaches should not have to walk through the crowd.
19: Fans, they're nuffies, but that's okay. This is one of the best stadiums in the world. I love it. It's an oversight that the coaches should have to walk through the crowd. I don't want to do it at any ground.
14: Bulldogs take on Hawthorne tonight, the MCG, and Maya Folinska has become the first qualifier in history to reach the final at the French Open. That's the latest news and sport.
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5: 3MP, Melbourne traffic.
21: A couple of crashes to avoid. One in Glenroy, Pasco Vale Road city bound after Glenroy Road. And in Chadston, a crash on Waverley Road westbound at Huntingdale Road has the left-hand lane blocked and speeds down to 40. We have a breakdown on the Eastern Freeway city bound at Bulleen Road. And looking at the major arterials, the Hume Freeway is slowing city bound from O'Hearn's Road past Cooper Street and the Deer Park Bypass Building city bound from Ballarat Road to Robinson's Road. 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I'm Mia, and that's the latest traffic on 3MP.
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5: 3MP weather.
14: A cloudy day with a shower or two and a top of 15 degrees. There'll be possible showers tomorrow, 18.
0: On Sunday, partly cloudy, 18. Monday, a mostly sunny day, 17. And Tuesday, it'll be partly cloudy with a top of 18 degrees. Wednesday, showers, 19. On the bay, southwesterlies, 20 knots, 25 knots at times, then turning westerly, waves to 1.5 metres, and currently it's 10 degrees.
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22: 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And looking through the 9 ahead, I think we've come up with something a little simpler this morning to wrap up the week's 9 at 9. 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

Melbourne and the Peninsula's Best Music 3MP. Here's one from a Melbourne-born superstar. It's Helen Reddy to continue today's nine at number four. 3MP's Nine of Nine for SharmacLodge.com.au.

AMP's Night at Nine. What is today's Night at Nine theme? I don't want to talk about it yet. I will talk about it in two songs' time. Here's Rod with one of the final two songs today, thanks to sharmacklodge.com.au, offering short-term respite care exclusively to adults with disability or illness. 3MP.

0: Melbourne and the Peninsula's Best Music 3 MP. Yes, you did, didn't you? Make the connection between those nine songs. I Just Called to Say I Love You. I Am, I Said. I Want to Wake Up with You. I Am Woman. I Can Hear Music. I Go to Rio. I Love a Rainy Night. And I Do, I Do, I Do. Easy peasy, really, compared to yesterday. I Songs. We lined up nine I Songs. Congratulations to Jeff of Corrintap, who got it about 30 seconds flat. Very quickly off the mark today, to Cheryl of Noble Park, Beck of Cheltenham. Shout-outs to Neil of Clayton South and Lee of Carrum Downs. Nice to hear from you all on the text line. Another nine after nine next Tuesday after our long weekend. Cloudy, a shower or two today, 15 the top. Tomorrow, a possible shower, 18. Sunday, partly cloudy, 18. Monday, mostly sunny and 17. The BG's coming up next.
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1: 3MP, Melbourne traffic.
8: G'day there. No hold-ups on the Mornington Peninsula Freeway. It's in good shape in both directions at this stage post-peak. Same to the Nepean Highway and the Frankston Freeway. The Monash also moving nicely from the South Gippsland Freeway past Eastlink into the tunnel. Looking the goods too in the West Gate, though an incident for the Eastern Freeway city-bound at Doncaster Road clears up thereafter to the Hoddle Street exit. If you see anything on the roads, 1300 595 937. 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I'm Andy, and that's the latest traffic on 3MP.

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0: Melbourne and the Peninsula's best music, 3MP Pointer Sisters. The Mornington Winter Music Festival kicks off tonight, an opening night event at Rattler's Saloon, and the promising sign that the forecast is improving, it seems, over the weekend as we work towards Sunday's big day of the music festival. Main Street closed off completely. 3MP well and truly involved in everything that's going on. Kim Michaud told me earlier this morning, Sunday of the Mornington Winter Music Festival is a real highlight.
1: We're closed to traffic, so everyone can have a beautiful promenade to walk up and down from the Esplanade to Barclay Street. So it'll be close to traffic along Main Street, and there'll be performers happening at various locations up and down the street. We've got Flinders Christian College on the main stage down near the Esplanade. We've got another marquee set up on Library Corner, Empire Mall, outside the ANZ Bank, under the Grand. It will be a hub of activity. We've got Fairy Emma doing the face painting. We've got stilt walkers and fire twirlers, and I think pretty much something for everybody in the family to enjoy.
0: You can find out more about the weekend's Mornington Winter Music Festival at our community diary at 3mp.com.au. We have news coming up next at 10, a check on fuel prices, then Fleetwood Mac.
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15: 11 degrees in Melbourne, a shower or two atop today, 15. It's 10 o'clock. Good morning. I'm David Armstrong. The Allan government clarified claims that inmates are being given taxpayer-funded weight loss jabs behind bars. Alex Riddell reports.
16: The Herald Sun's reporting prisoners are being supplied with Ozempic and Mounjaro behind bars for free, while regular Victorians are paying up to almost $700 a month. A government spokesperson claims it's only provided to prisoners with a prescription and only after being seen by a clinician when there's a clear medical need, like preventing serious conditions like type 2 diabetes. The government has also confirmed the weight loss medication was introduced in response to recommendations from the coroner following a death in custody linked to obesity. Alex Riddell, Melbourne.
15: There are reports of a police siege at a home in Spotswood. Heavily armed police have reportedly surrounded the home along Hudson's Road and are using loudspeakers to call for the occupants to come outside. Man's been taken to hospital in a serious condition after he walked into a sports bar in Bendigo last night with serious stab wounds. It appears the man had made his way from a laneway into the bar at around 9 p.m. Police believe the victim, who has been living on the streets, was set upon by up to six teenagers following an altercation. The Bondi terror attack hero denies any wrongdoing. He says he's not a violent man after being charged with common assault. Ahmed El Ahmed is accused of attacking his father. He says it's a private family issue over money.
17: It's a lying. Everything is lying. I never been an violent. I'm not a violent guy.
15: The RBA governor believes even in a worst-case scenario, Australia is likely to avoid a recession. Here's Emily Saunders.
18: The RBA governor has told senators she expects inflation to peak at